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Bailey Zimmerman, today's country, your 24-karat favorites, 97.5 WQB. Well, at Harvard's graduation, Conan O'Brien urged the kids to live their lives so that Harvard becomes the least important thing people know.

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Hey, movie night returns this weekend, June the 6th at GW Middle School Baseball Field. We're going to be showing the movie Angels in the Outfield. We got more details on that coming up tonight with your WQBE Night Show.

0: Morgan Wallen, who, by the way, is in the news right now. So he got so upset over technical difficulties during his performance of Sand in My Boots Friday that he flipped over his piano and broke it. Oh, Morgan. Morgan. Now, to be fair, he could just go get another one. I'm sure he's already purchased another piano, but still, that's crazy.
1: Get stuffed. Yeah.

0: He got so upset over technical difficulties during his performance of Sand in My Boots Friday that he flipped over his piano and broke it. Oh, Morgan. Morgan. Now, to be fair, he could just go get another one. I'm sure he's already purchased another piano, but still, that's crazy.
1: Get stuffed.
2: Yeah.

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0: Alan Jackson, whose final show added George Strait to its already stacked lineup. It goes down the 27th of this month in Nashville. Just got bigger. They just added George Strait for Alan Jackson's final show. I mean, my goodness, right? Like, can you get any bigger than that? Probably not.
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2: Now, meteorologist Alan Archer checking our mountain near forecast. Right now, it looks like our next rainmaker is a cold front approaching us here Saturday night and Sunday. Our forecast pair tonight, 52. Tomorrow, partly sunny at 78. Wednesday morning, 51 once again. Then sunshine, and with a high temperature of 80.

81 in the afternoon. Later on down the road, we'll see a limited chance of a shower even into the weekend while highs are heading to the upper 80s. I'm meteorologist Alan Archer at the weather station, 97.5 WQBE.

Corey Kent. It's 97.5 WGB. Well, we got another GoMart ticket stop coming up for free Parker McCollum tickets this Wednesday, June the 3rd, noon at 2 in St. Albans. All right, all the details can be found at WGB.com. Here's George Strait.

97.5 WQB. Of course, coming up next hour, we got some free tickets to give away. James McMurtry. He is coming to the Charleston Coliseum in just a couple of weeks. He is very good. Very good. And I think you're going to enjoy his show a lot. June 18th, he's a American rock and folk, rock and songwriter, guitarist, performer, band leader, occasional actor. He's amazing. And you're really going to like him. And we got free tickets coming up before 10 o'clock, coming up next hour with the Touch Tones on your WQBE Night Show.

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Have you seen this movie, the horror movie Backrooms? Pretty crazy stuff. I got stats on the movie coming up. We also got concert tickets to give away coming up before 10 with the Touch Tones.

0: James McMurtry. We got tickets coming up with the Touchtones here in just a few minutes. If you got your phone, get ready. We'll be playing those Touchtones here momentarily on your WQB Night Show tonight. So the horror movie Backrooms made more than $81 million this weekend. That makes its director, 20-year-old Kane Parsons, the youngest director to ever top the domestic box office. The previous record was 27.
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0: 97.5 WQBE. It's Jason. And hey, I want to remind you that we have concert tickets coming up before 10 on the night show for James McMurtry. But we also have Charles Wesley Godwin coming to the Coliseum in November. Tickets are on sale now. We got free tickets all this week. Once again, starting up live tomorrow morning with your morning air show.
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3: Now, I'm meteorologist Stellan Archer, checking around your forecast. For tonight, 52. Tomorrow, partly sunny at 78. Wednesday morning, 51 once again. Then sunshine, and with a high temperature of 81 in the afternoon. I'm meteorologist Alan Archer at the weather station, 97.5 WQBE.

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James McCurry is coming to the Charleston Coliseum Thursday night, June the 18th. This is a couple of weeks away because it's already June. You want to go? Look him up on YouTube. He does folk, rock, songwriter, guitarist, band leader, even a little bit of occasional acting. 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He's amazing live, and you got a chance to go. You and maybe your significant other, a friend, whoever you'd want to bring. We got a pair of tickets for you right now. 304-344.

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0: Hey, what's your name?
1: Terry Cabin.
0: Listen, man, we're going to hook you up with tickets. You're going to go see James McMurtry live at the Charleston Coliseum.
1: All righty.
0: There you go. Who you going to bring with you?
1: My wife.
0: Good answer, bud. Good answer. Now, if you've never heard of him before, he is amazing. I recommend going on YouTube, looking him up. He's very, very good. He has a really good way in his songwriting that, you know, like he tells stories. He's very good. So if you're into that kind of stuff, he's a guitarist, a band leader, a rock singer, folk music, occasional some acting in his career. You're going to go see him live.
1: All righty. Thank you.
0: Thank you, man. 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
2: A deal could be coming. I'm Lisa Lucera, Fox News. President Trump says a deal with Iran could happen over the next week. The president, with the comments during an interview with ABC News, as he spoke by phone today with the leaders of Israel and Hezbollah, and they agreed to a temporary ceasefire.
3: He posted on Truth Social he thinks the negotiations will continue at a rapid pace.
2: Fox's Lucas Tomlinson at the White House, but Israeli Prime Minister Benjamin Netanyahu has said if Hezbollah does not stop attacking Israel, Israel will launch strikes at Beirut. A not guilty plea from an Iraqi man accused of planning multiple terror attacks, including one against President Trump's daughter Ivanka.
4: Hezbollah terrorist commander Mohammed al-Sadi pleaded not guilty today in Manhattan federal court to 8 charges, including conspiring to provide material support to 2 foreign terrorist organizations. Kataib Hezbollah in Iraq and Iran's Revolutionary Guard Corps. Now, in court, al-Sadi today was defiant, at one point shouting, quote, "I'm a prisoner of war. I'm not a criminal." His lawyer has said al-Sadi is a political prisoner. The 32-year-old is accused of directing and planning nearly 20 terrorist attacks and attempted attacks throughout Europe and the United States in retaliation for the U.S.-Israeli war in Iran.
2: Fox's Brian Yenis at Manhattan Federal Court. Prosecutors say the suspect made a pledge to assassinate the president's daughter, even having a blueprint of her Florida home. A South Carolina jury has found store owner not guilty of murder in the 2023 shooting of a black teenager. The jury returned the verdict for Chikay Rick Chow, who shot the 14-year-old in the back after chasing him through the convenience store, but maintained he acted to defend his son. President Trump reportedly reconsidering whether to move forward with a $1.8 billion fund meant to compensate his supporters. 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
5: 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Well, as most of you know, we had it on here in the studio. WVU wins again. West Virginia beats Kentucky in a great game that went 10 innings. 6-5, they walk it off. West Virginia has now advanced to the Super Regional Round. There's only one way to celebrate, y'all. Cue Country Roads.

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Shane Proffitt, 97.5 WQBE. It's Jason Murphy on a Monday night. Hey, we got another Go Mart Parker McCollum ticket stop. We'll tell you about it coming up.

0: Blake Shelton, 97.5 WQB. It's Jason Murphy. What's going on, y'all? Hey, so Toby Keith, courtesy of the Red, White, and Blue, ranked as the angriest country song. Miranda Lambert's Gunpowder and Lead follows at number two, and then you have Carrie Underwood's Before He Cheats coming in third. What is your favorite angry country song? That's a good question, right? I'd have to maybe go with Toby Keith, courtesy of the weather. That we'll put a boot in, you know, that you sing it. Go ahead and sing it.
1: From the people who brought you.

0: favorite angry country song? That's a good question, right? I'd have to maybe go with Toby Keith, courtesy of the weather. That we'll put a boot in, you know, that you sing it. Go ahead and sing it.
1: From the people who brought you It's the Dog Park comes...

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0: Keith Urban, Today's Country, your 24 karat favorites, 97.5 WQBE. Man, there is a lot going on, including this Wednesday. Jesse from the Morning Air Show is going to be live noon to 2 this Wednesday out in St. Albans. She's going to have another Go Mart Parker McCollum ticket stop in St. Albans. And the cool thing is you don't have to stay the whole time. You can just stop by, put your name in the WQBE bucket, and then we'll call you a little bit after 2 if you're a winner. It's that simple. Again, St. Albans, we're coming to see you this Wednesday with Parker McCollum tickets, WQBE.
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2: Now, meteorologist Sally Archer checking her mind on your forecast. Right now, it looks like our next rainmaker is a cold front approaching us here Saturday night and Sunday. Our forecast fair tonight, 52. Tomorrow, partly sunny at 78. Wednesday morning, 51 once again. Then sunshine, and with a high temperature of 81 in the afternoon. Later on down the road, we'll see a limited chance of a shower even into the weekend while highs are heading to the upper 80s. I'm meteorologist Alan Archer at the weather station, 97.5 WQBE.

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Well, Morgan Wallen got so upset over technical difficulties during his performance of Sand in My Boots Friday night, he flipped over his piano and broke it.

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2: Negotiating a pause. I'm Lisa Lacera, Fox News. President Trump says he's helped cut a deal between Israel and Hezbollah for a temporary ceasefire.
3: The president says he had a very productive call with Israeli Prime Minister Benjamin Netanyahu and that no Israeli troops will go to Beirut. Israel's government ordered strikes in Beirut's suburbs Monday, a day after ground forces reached deeper into the country than at any point in the last 26 years. To representatives, President Trump says he also had a very good call with Hezbollah and says the militant group agreed that all shooting will stop, adding Israel will not attack them and they will not attack Israel. Both Israel and Hezbollah accused each other of breaking a ceasefire. Iran has insisted Israel stop targeting Lebanon as part of a ceasefire agreement with the U.S.
2: Fox's Jared Halpern at the White House. Meanwhile, U.S. Central Command says it's launched strikes against radar and drone sites in Iran after Tehran shot down an American drone over the weekend. The president reportedly considering whether to move forward with a $1.8 billion fund meant to compensate his allies who believe they were unfairly prosecuted for political reasons. That's according to the Associated Press. It's coming after the Justice Department said it would comply with a court order to pause implementation of the fund. Homeland Security Secretary Mark Wayne Mullen says there will be consequences after days of violent protests at an immigration facility in Newark, New Jersey.
4: We have absolutely zero issue with you exercising your First Amendment in a peaceful protest. But when you're threatening the lives of an officer, that's verbal assault. When you threaten the lives of their family, that's verbal assault.
2: New Jersey Governor Mikey Sherrill has sentenced

0: State police to take care of security outside the building. Five people are dead after an explosion and fire at a defense company worksite in South Korea. 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
2: 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We are not lucky. We are blessed. Thank you, Lord, for waking us up another day.
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Zach, Tom, today's country, your 24 karat favorites, 97.5 WQBE. So there's a YouTuber online that's in hot water after a stunt where he tried to eat a 10-piece chicken nugget while on a huge roller coaster.

Hey, 97.5 WQV. The cost of gas is starting to take a toll on all of us. I should know. I just pumped my car this evening before I came to the station. We may actually have a hookup for you coming up.

0: 97.5 to QB, it's time for the idiot of the night. 28-year-old man in Florida was arrested last week after he exposed himself outside of a Taco Bell. Now, the sheriff's office jokingly said he had his chalupa out. Oh, my goodness. He also had a live pet fish in his backpack for whatever reason.
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I Can't Love You Anymore, Ella Langley and Morgan Wallen. It's wrapping up this hour's No Talk Triple Play. You wanted to save some money on gas? How about free gas?

Now, meteorologist Sally Archer checking our mountain air forecast. Right now, it looks like our next rainmaker is a cold front approaching us here Saturday night and Sunday. Our forecast pair tonight, 52. Tomorrow, partly sunny at 78. Wednesday morning, 51 once again. Then sunshine, and with a high temperature of 81 in the afternoon. Later on down the road, we'll see a limited chance of a shower, even into the weekend while highs are heading to the upper 80s. I'm meteorologist Sally Archer at the weather station, 97.5 WQBE.

tickets coming up tomorrow night live on your night show. Matter of fact, all this week we'll have more James McMurtry tickets with the Touchstones from 7 to midnight. Downtown Billy Brown, he's up next. Have a good night, y'all. We'll talk tomorrow. Bye.

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2: Negotiating a pause. I'm Lisa Lacera, Fox News. President Trump says he's helped cut a deal between Israel and Hezbollah for a temporary ceasefire.
3: The president says he had a very productive call with Israeli Prime Minister Benjamin Netanyahu and that no Israeli troops will go to Beirut. Israel's government ordered strikes in Beirut's suburbs Monday, a day after ground forces reached deeper into the country than at any point in the last 26 years. To representatives, President Trump says he also had a very good call with Hezbollah and says the militant group agreed that all shooting will stop, adding Israel will not attack them and they will not attack Israel. Both Israel and Hezbollah accused each other of breaking a ceasefire. Iran has insisted Israel stop targeting Lebanon as part of a ceasefire agreement with the U.S.
2: Fox's Jared Halpern at the White House. Meanwhile, U.S. Central Command says it's launched strikes against radar and drone sites in Iran after Tehran shot down an American drone over the weekend. The president reportedly reconsidered whether to move forward with a $1.8 billion fund meant to compensate his allies who believe they were unfairly prosecuted for political reasons. That's according to the Associated Press. This coming after the Justice Department said it would comply with a court order to pause implementation of the fund. Homeland Security Secretary Mark Wayne Mullen says there will be consequences after days of violent protests at an immigration facility in Newark, New Jersey.
4: We have absolutely zero issue with you exercising your First Amendment in a peaceful protest. But when you're threatening the lives of an officer, that's verbal assault. When you threaten the lives of their family, that's verbal assault.
2: New Jersey Governor Mikey Sherrill has sent in state police to take care of security outside the building. Five people are dead after an explosion and fire at a defense company work site in South Korea. 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

0: close to 50, lower 50s anyways this morning, upper 70s, maybe low 80s this afternoon. 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

unique. 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And he's coming home for one night only. 97.5 WQBE and Live Nation present West Virginia's own Charles Wesley Godwin. 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
1: Well, so you're standing in the middle of the thunder and lightning.

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1: 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Upper 70s, maybe low 80s this afternoon. Randy Travis now on WQBE.
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2: The talks continue. I'm Ted Lindner, Fox News. President Trump once again insisting the talks are ongoing with Iran. He posted the two sides are moving at a rapid pace despite exchanging strikes. Tehran is also criticizing Israeli incursions into Lebanon, targeting Hezbollah militants. Fox's Jennifer Griffin with the latest.
3: President Trump indicated that even if Iran and U.S. negotiators stopped talking for a while, he did not think that that would mean that the U.S. would go back to dropping bombs right away. He was asked if he had heard reports that Iran is suspending talks with the U.S. Iran's leaders indicated they are halting talks due to Israel's expanded military operations in Lebanon and Gaza, where the IDF has now taken over an old Crusader fort 9 miles inside Lebanon, and Israeli Prime Minister Benjamin Netanyahu has ordered the Israeli military, which now controls 60% of Gaza, to take 70%.
2: The Federal Appeals Court says the Pentagon cannot block transgender troops from serving in the military.
4: A divided three-judge panel on the D.C. Appeals Court upheld a lower judge's ruling that President Trump's executive order preventing transgender troops from serving in the military likely violates their constitutional rights. The appeals court did narrow the injunction to apply only to service members still in the military, but not new recruits seeking to join. The Trump administration is likely to appeal to the U.S. Supreme Court. Last year, justices allowed the transgender military ban to take effect as litigation plays out. At the White House, Jared Halpern, Fox News.
2: And a federal judge agrees to postpone a civil trial over the 2024 collapse of Baltimore's Francis Scott Key Bridge. This after last-minute settlements resolved most of the remaining claims. U.S. District Judge James Bradar expressed frustration about the timing of the settlements, including deals resolving all pending claims over the deaths of six construction workers. The workers were filling potholes on the bridge when the container ship Dolly lost power and crashed into the span in March 2024. 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

0: Family Movie Night is back. 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

Speaking of Max McNown on WQBE, he's going to be in Huntington on stage right before Parker McCollum August 20th. 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

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We're going to be right there on the GW Middle School baseball field.

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0: And he's coming to Huntington August 20th. What does that say about me? 97.5 WQBE, your country concert leader, and Go Mart have your free Parker McCollum tickets. 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I didn't know you'd have brought. 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

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They're going to be at the Coliseum bringing David Lee Murphy with them. 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

I'm not seeing any rain in the forecast until at least Saturday evening or sometime Sunday. Mid-50s this morning, upper 70s, maybe low 80s this afternoon. 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

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He'll be on stage right before.

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0: 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Can't wait to hear Jason Aldean do that live August 21st at the Coliseum and Convention Center. Nate Smith's going to be on stage right before he is. 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

0: 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Jeffro from the Morning Air Show finally took a vacation. 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Ed Roberts filling in, doing a fantastic job with Jesse. 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

0: Today's country and your 24 karat favorites, 97.5 WQBE. Yesterday morning, Melissa Eggleton of St. Albans was our Shoney's birthday winner of the day. Happy belated birthday, Melissa. Hope you celebrated all day and all night. Now, who's going to be today's Shoney's birthday winner of the day with the Morning Air Show? Is it your birthday? Is today your? 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

0: 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Congratulations, Bryce Heinzman of Ripley. 10-year-old Bryce Heinzman won a $500 Spring Hill Rod and Gun gift certificate in our WQBE Spring Gobbler Contest. Good on you, Bryce. Nice bird. And thank you to everyone who entered. Also, special thanks to Spring Hill Rod and Gun, who now have a location in Ripley. You're wondering, how did 10-year young Bryce Heinzman of Ripley bag that bird? Well, we've got footage. Yeah, the old WQBE gobbler cam. Here's how it went down.
1: There's one! Great instincts, boy.
2: Here's what's trending now. The legacy of the 1921 Battle of Blair Mountain is getting new attention through a project led by the West Virginia Mine Wars Museum. WCHS-TV said the museum is planning a series of monuments along the route taken by thousands of coal miners who marched toward Blair Mountain during what became the largest labor uprising in American history. Museum officials say 7 monuments are planned in communities including Marmette, Racine, Madison, and Logan, creating what would be the nation's largest labor history driving trail. The project, called Courage in the Hollers, is currently gathering community input, and the final monument locations have not been determined. The rusty-patched bumblebee, once found across nearly half of the U.S., is now considered endangered and has only been confirmed in about a dozen states, including West Virginia. To help the species recover, the U.S. Fish and Wildlife Service has designated roughly 1.5 million acres across 6 states, including West Virginia, as critical habitat. Officials say the designation won't create new reserves or change land ownership, but it could affect federally funded or permitted projects. Conservation groups are praising the move, calling that a key step in protecting one of the nation's most threatened pollinators. Emergency crews spent several hours rescuing an injured climber along the New River in Fayette County last weekend. The National Park Service was alerted Saturday morning after a 23-year-old man broke his leg in a fall near Miller's Folly Rapid off Fayette Station Road. Firefighters say the group had been climbing along Fern Creek when the accident happened. Rescue crews used a highline rope system to navigate steep terrain and reach the victim, and they brought him to safety in about 3 hours. Several fire departments assisted in that rescue effort. The Market in downtown Huntington is kicking off its Summer Music live event series. Free performances happen every Wednesday and Saturday between 6:30 and 9:30. Landon McGraw of Wheelersburg performs tomorrow in Huntington. I'm Jen Austin on 97.5 WQBE.

Good morning, I'm meteorologist Helen Archer. Tremendous weather up ahead now the rest of the week. We have a high pressure system over Lake Superior now. This could be dropping southeast. We're right over the mountain state here early Thursday, and then it's going to eventually work its way out into the Atlantic by Friday afternoon. This is a 40-ish wonderful weather, eventually a cold front for today. Partly sunny, high temperature 78. Tonight, fair at 50. Now tomorrow, we will be mostly sunny up to 81. On chance for Thursday morning, 52 again. Nice and cool. Then up to a sunny 85 in the afternoon. The next chance of a shower will be Saturday. I'm meteorologist Alan Archer here at the Weather Station, 97.5 WQBE.

0: 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Going to be set up right there at the GW Middle School baseball field after dark. What movie are we showing?
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0: Alan Jackson on 97.5 WQBE. His final concert, because he's not touring anymore, coming up in Nashville on the 27th of this month. All kinds of stars are scheduled to perform, and he just added another one yesterday, George Strait. I'm Billy Brown. God bless you. Thank you so much for starting your day the right way with the Morning Air Show. We'll be in here in just a couple of minutes at 6. I hope you have a wonderful day with 97.5 WQBE.
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6: The polls are just opening now in New Jersey. I'm Dave Anthony, Fox News, where four Republicans are vying for the chance to challenge Democratic Senator Cory Booker in November. New Jersey, one of six states with primaries today.
7: Moving to Iowa now, where State Representative Josh Turek and State Senator Zach Walls are competing in the Democratic primary for the U.S. Senate seat being vacated by incumbent Republican Joni Ernst. Republicans have largely rallied behind U.S. Representative Ashley Hinson. President Trump posted on Truth Social, "I know Ashley well, and she is a winner."
6: That's Fox's Alex Hogan. The president also made other endorsements with contests also in Montana, New Mexico, and South Dakota, and California. He's backing Republican Steve Hilton for governor. Hilton tells Fox,
8: "We have the highest taxes in the country in California, and we get the worst results."
6: There are numerous candidates on the ballot. The top two in the voting, regardless of party, go to a runoff. That's the same in Los Angeles, where Mayor Karen Bass is facing challengers, including Spencer Pratt. The president suggests the U.S. and Iran could work out a deal within a week. Iran's threatened to stop talking unless Israel stops attacking Hezbollah in Lebanon.
9: The president says he had a very productive call with Israeli Prime Minister Benjamin Netanyahu and that no Israeli troops will go to Beirut. Israel's government ordered strikes in Beirut's suburbs Monday, a day after ground forces reached deeper into the country than at any point in the last 26 years. To representatives, President Trump says he also had a very good call with Hezbollah and says the militant group agreed that all shooting will stop.
6: That's Fox's Jared Halpern. Russia launched another barrage at Ukraine, killing at least 16 people. Seven people are dead in a murder-suicide in Iowa, all from the same family.
10: Police called to a home in Muscatine, about 50 miles southeast of Cedar Rapids. They say when they got there, they found the first four people fatally shot. They then say they tracked 52-year-old Ryan Willis McFarland to a trail where he took his own life as officers closed in. Two other relatives were later found shot to death at another location.
6: That's Sue Guzman. 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
11: All right, I'm meteorologist Alan Archer. And check for Mountaineer forecast now. Here in West Virginia, skies are variably sunny today, but the trend is to see our humidities drop as a fair weather system is building out of the Great Lakes straight towards West Virginia. Today, variably sunny at 78. Winds are light northeasterly, 5 to 8 miles an hour, and the humidity is low. Then tonight, skies are clear, low humidity, low at 50. Then for tomorrow, sky is nicely sunny and dry with a high of 81. Thursday, gorgeous day, sunshine at 85. On Friday, partly sunny skies, wonderful weather, high of 87. Over the weekend, highs near 85, but a new cold front will approach over the weekend with a 20% Saturday shower, 45% chance of a Sunday storm. I'm meteorologist Alan Archer at the weather station, 97.5 WQBE.
12: Archer, we're loving you, brother. We're loving you.
13: Yeah, this is a great forecast this week. It's going to be absolutely gorgeous. And you know what? I didn't even see any fog this morning.
12: I didn't see fog. I gotta get some old headlights for my car.
13: Oh, are they too bright right now?
12: I guess. Since I had to get the truck,
13: right.
12: the other one
13: blew
12: up.
13: They're LED lights or something like that now.
12: Apparently, everybody thinks that I'm running to work
13: right.
12: with my lights on.
13: I know what you mean.
12: And they all keep on flashing me. I'm like, dude,
13: this is normal. Those LED lights
12: after
13: are so bright.
12: Three times in one night or morning,
13: uh-huh.
12: I finally flashed my high beams back, and I said, "They're not on!"

0: was around the radio for the first time when that song came out. I guess I am that old. Of course, I was the guy that used to, as a kid, shoot bottle rockets back and forth.
1: Oh, yeah. That's when stuff was really dangerous.
0: We shouldn't talk about this. I might
1: encourage. You remember lawn darts were real, too?
0: Hold on, Bob's. What, Bobby? What'd you say?
2: You ate a cherry bomb when you were...
0: Oh, God, he knows it. I forget what he knows.
1: How do you have all your fingers?
0: I don't know. I really don't remember. You really brought that up, Bob?
2: That's one of the all-time best stories.
0: Okay, I really don't remember this. I just had the had it so told so many times at, like, Thanksgiving meals. It was something going on at our house. My dad's younger brother, I guess my uncle, we were similar in age.
1: Right.
0: They were lighting firecrackers and throwing these cherry bombs.
1: Uh-huh.
0: And apparently he threw one. Well, a cherry bomb to a kid kind of looks like candy.
1: It looks like a piece of candy, yes.
0: And I apparently ran over, grabbed it, threw it in my mouth when there was like, no, because you tell a kid no on candy, what's he going to do?
1: Oh, yeah.
0: Throw it in the mouth. That happened, apparently, and blew up. And they said I just kind of stood there with smoke rolling out my mouth.
2: Like Wile E. Coyote.
0: And I honestly, I've questioned it over the years because I do still have a face, but I don't know.
1: With nine lives.
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0: wish you well. Wish you a good morning. You're going to have a great day today. Beautiful weather, sunshine. What did Archer say, like 80?
1: Yes.
0: He's coming up, so I'm hard hearing. I'm married. Oh, what do you say we check in, get the 620 funny?
1: With the late, the great Al Woody.
2: Hey.
0: Oh, that wasn't the 620 funny.
1: Well, he was funny.
0: Man, we just had this conversation, didn't we? All right.
3: In Huntington Church yesterday morning, a preacher said, anyone with special needs who wants to be prayed over, please come forward to the front by the altar. With that, Leroy got in line. And when it was his turn, the preacher said, Leroy, what do you want me to pray about for you?
4: Mm-hmm.
3: Leroy said, preacher, I need you to pray for help with my hearing. The preacher put one finger of one hand on Leroy's ear, placed his other hand on top of Leroy's head, and then prayed and prayed and prayed. He prayed a blue streak for Leroy, and the whole congregation joined in with great enthusiasm. After a few minutes, the preacher removed his hand, stood back, and said, Leroy, how's your hearing now? Leroy answered, well, I don't know. It ain't until Thursday.
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4: Thank you, singing people. First look on the highways is a good one. No recent crashes, no big delays anywhere. We are doing perfect as we get started. We'll keep you updated with everything. Good morning. 623 in the traffic center at 97.5 WQBE.

0: I wish you would. So did you bring me breakfast this morning? You spoiled me yesterday.
1: I know.
0: I was like,
1: see, I had to get on your good side yesterday, but I didn't bring anything today.
0: I actually brought something, but I would have to cook it. So if you get like starving.
1: Hey, we have a microwave. Yeah. We're good.
0: I've got camp stoves in the car.
1: Perfect.
0: So.
1: See, I like being with a Boy Scout. This is great.
0: All right. It's almost 6:30. Time to check in the newsroom.
1: With Jen Austin.
2: Here's what's trending now. Google has offered up to $4 million to help cover the local funding match for a proposed bridge project in Scioto County, Ohio, near the future site of its Project Dazzler data center. County officials say the project would address safety concerns tied to several crashes in the Green Township area and could cost between $35 million and $50 million, depending on the final design. Commissioners say the county lacks the funds needed for the local match, making Google's contribution significant. Federal funding has not yet been secured, and officials are seeking support for grant applications. No final decisions have been made, and public hearings would be held if federal funding is approved. The state softball tournament is bringing more than championship competition to South Charleston. City officials say it provided an economic boost to local businesses as thousands of players, families, and fans visit the area over the tournament's two-week run. Mayor Frank Mullins told WCHS-TV that past tournaments generated hundreds of thousands of dollars in economic activity, with restaurants, hotels, and stores seeing increased business. West Virginia Secondary Schools Activities Commission Executive Director Wayne Ryan said South Charleston's support of the event has been strong, with city crews doing much of the prep work. The City of Charleston Parks and Rec Department announced the return of Magic Island Morning Yoga. That's a free weekly class along the Kanawha River, led by instructor Deborah Mattingly and accompanied by Paula Bickham. The program begins today, June 2nd, and continues every Tuesday through July from 6 a.m. to 7 a.m. at Magic Island. The event's open to all ages and skill levels. There's more on the City of Charleston website. Marshall University head swim and dive coach Ian Walsh has resigned after 8 seasons leading the program. During his tenure, Marshall swimmers and divers broke 21 school records and won 17 individual conference championships. And Marshall Athletics said a national search for Walsh's replacement is already underway. I'm Jen Austin on 97.5 WQBE.
3: Good morning. I'm Peter Rollins with Sullen Archer. Tremendous weather up ahead and out of the rest of the week. We have a high pressure system over Lake Superior now. This could be dropping southeast. We're right over the mountain state here early Thursday, and then it's going to eventually work its way out into the Atlantic by Friday afternoon. This is a 40th wonderful weather. Eventually a cold front for today. Partly sunny, high temperature 78. Tonight, fair at 50. Now tomorrow, we will be mostly sunny up to 81. On tap for Thursday morning, 52 again. Nice and cool. Then up to a sunny 85 in the afternoon. The next chance of a shower will be Saturday. I'm meteorologist Alan Archer, here with you with the station 97.5 WQB.

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1: Yeah, don't y'all do the 620 funny no more?
2: Yeah, we did it right at 620.
1: I must have missed it.
0: I swear I played it.
1: I thought maybe y'all quit doing it.
0: No. In fact, Jesse was beating me over the head on it. I am filling in, but she was like, "Now, don't forget the 620 funny now."
1: I don't know. I missed it somehow or other.
2: I didn't want to tell her it was on hearing.
0: Oh, yeah. Oh, we love you, baby. We love
2: absolutely.
0: You.
2: Absolutely.
0: Oh, it was.
2: I didn't have the heart.
0: Oh, man. What is today anyway?
2: Today, oh my gosh, it's already Tuesday, June the 2nd, and today is National Leave Work Early Day. Now, have you ever used an excuse to leave early just to go home and enjoy yourself? I'm afraid there's going to be a mass exodus on this one right here.
0: I'm usually pretty honest with it, but I've been a manager a lot.
2: Right.
0: And I've had a lot of excuses.
2: I'm sure.
0: Used on me.
2: I've done it one time. I did it one time, and I felt so guilty about it. I couldn't enjoy my day.
0: In fact,
2: but nowadays, as I've gotten older, I don't think I'd have a problem. I see the pool in my future.
0: Oh, I had one guy that was telling me that was sick like all day.
2: Yeah,
0: and like I gotta go, and then later he goes, actually, I can't lie to you.
2: I know.
0: And
2: he feels guilty.
0: He goes, my girlfriend's in town. I was like, actually, that would have been a better excuse.
2: But, exactly.
0: It's also, what is it, International Volkswagen Bus Day?
2: Oh, my. It makes me think of Jordan. Jordan is a huge Volkswagen fan. He's our one of our engineers here. And, I mean, it's like they have their own cult following.
0: It's a cult. Yeah,
2: yes.
0: Yeah. I mean, I get
2: yes.
0: it.
2: Yes. I mean, the Volkswagen van is pretty cool, though. I do have to admit.
0: Cool, and I like to look at them. I got a buddy of mine, Ed Webb. He's got the one, the green one you see with the surfboard all the time.
2: No way.
0: Oh, yeah.
2: No, that's the ultimate of cool right there.
0: He's cool. Actually, that car show coming up at Sight Sound Speed this weekend. That could be cool. It's also National Bubba Day.
2: Oh, you have to know a lot of people named Bubba.
0: I do.
2: Yes. We can celebrate them today. They have overalls on.
0: You got to do, there is one more that will be meaningful to you. This has got to be your favorite. What is it? National?
2: Oh, Rocky Road Day.
0: It's National Rocky Road Day.
2: Oh, I tell you what, that is my absolute favorite ice cream.
0: You know,
2: leave work early and go get some Rocky Road ice cream. We got this day planned.
0: That was a trivia question once.
2: Oh, really?
0: Yeah, I had that on Lunchtime Trivia. Rocky Road became Rocky Road during the Depression, okay? Nobody could afford anything, so they loaded it up with extra,
2: that's why I like
0: everything
2: it.
0: Because nobody was spending money on like ice cream.
2: Right.
0: So they wanted
2: to make
0: it
2: extra special.
0: More value, but they called it Rocky Road because everybody was having a rocky time. It was a rocky

0: road. That's the only real
1: well,
0: good thing.
1: Well, you learned something new today.
0: That came from the Depression.
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1: Today's country, your 24 karat favorites. Got those gas cards coming up. Got more concert tickets on the way. We get country news here in just minutes with Jess. 644. Here's Tim McGraw.

0: Today's country, your 24 karat favorites. It is the Mullen and Ayers Show. Live like you were dying. Credit card companies love that song.
1: Why is that?
0: Well, they want you to think, live like you were dying.
1: And spend that money.
0: And forget that in case you don't.
1: Forget your APR 35%.
0: The bill will come. I mean, the message on it, don't let me ruin it for you. Because, yeah. But just don't forget you might not be and the credit card will come. All right, boys. Let's see what's going on in the big music city.

0: All right, Taylor Swift is releasing a song on Friday for Toy Story 5. It's the soundtrack, and it's I Knew It, I Knew You. And it's about cowgirl Jessie, so it'll be a return to Taylor's country roots. Taylor said, I've always dreamed of getting to write for these characters who I'd adored since I was 5 years old watching the first Toy Story movie. I have to tell you, I am so excited about Toy Story 5 coming out, and especially hearing this song.
1: I just realized I got to start calling you cowgirl Jessie.
0: That's it. I like it. I like it. And Megan Maroney, she kicked off her Cloud 9 tour last Friday, and it doesn't end until October. So to prepare for the grueling schedule, she was intentional in how she trained. She would wear a weight vest at rehearsals, and she would wear it during her exercise on the treadmill. To help with recovery, she also used a sauna and would do a cold plunge every day. Isn't that what you do to prepare for your show every day?
1: The cold plunge?
0: Yes, the weighted vest and the cold plunge.
1: Well, keep in mind, I would die. Actually, this morning, thank you, Francisco.
0: Oh, that's right, because you had to get... Mark Francisco helped you out.
1: My hot water tank went out over the weekend with my son's wedding, with my family coming in.
0: So you did do a cold water plunge.
1: And it was like, and having to come in here and put up, I mean, help. No, never. Just kidding.
0: There you go.
1: I had a hot shower this morning. And man to man, I can replace hot water tanks, but I win.
0: Right. Yeah, time is of the essence. 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
2: Lots of places can

early on. No recent crashes, no big delays anywhere around the valley. Good steady flow of traffic already eastbound 64 between the Montrose on-ramp, the Oakwood Bridge, and the 6477 split. That's the heaviest traffic in the valley, and it's just moderate at this point. So we're looking good. We'll keep you updated. Good morning at 652 in the traffic center at 97.5 WQBE.

0: It's yours, Russell Dickerson. 97.5 WQBE. 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
1: Did you say that Jacob got married?
0: No, that was Connor, my oldest boy.
1: Oh, okay. I was like, Jacob's not old enough.
0: Well, he is. He's about to turn 18, just graduated, and is getting ready for college.
2: That would be a lot. Graduate high school and get married.
0: But, no, I have two boys. Their age difference is big. One's grown and, you know, off and finished college and doing well and just got married.
2: Boy, I tell you, you had a busy June.
0: I see why she freaked out.
2: Oh, yeah.
0: Because she was
2: not
0: one
2: your
0: of the,
2: 18-year-old son.
0: Yeah, she was one of the prayer warriors.
2: That is so sweet. Oh, no, what a wonderful person.
0: He's single.

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1: There could be a deal with Iran this week. I'm Dave Anthony, Fox News. That's what President Trump is saying as Iran keeps demanding an agreement has to include Israel's prime minister stopping the attacks on Hezbollah in Lebanon.
2: The president said on Truth Social, "I had a conversation with Bibi Netanyahu today asking him not to go into a major raid of Beirut, Lebanon. He turned his troops around. Thank you, Bibi. I also had a conversation with representatives of the leaders of Hezbollah, and they agreed to stop shooting at Israel and its soldiers. Likewise, Israel agreed to stop shooting at them." Axios reports the call between Trump and Netanyahu was tense, saying in a piece posted yesterday, quote, summarizing Trump's remarks to Netanyahu, the U.S. official said, "You're effing crazy. You'd be in prison if it weren't for me. I'm saving your A."
1: Fox's Trey Yingst also reports from Tel Aviv Hezbollah did fire rockets into Israel overnight and some Israeli strikes still in southern Lebanon. Russia bombarded Ukraine again overnight. Hundreds of drones and missiles. At least 16 civilians have been killed, including children. More than 100 others injured.
3: The main targets included Ukraine's capital, Kyiv, and cities including Dnipro, Kharkiv, and Zaporizhia. 140,000 people left without power. Ukraine expected this. President Volodymyr Zelensky had warned of a renewed Russian assault and urged people to be cautious during air raid alerts.
1: Fox's Jonathan Savage. It is primary day in six states, with contests in California getting the most attention for governor and Los Angeles mayor. Former reality TV star Spencer Pratt is among those trying to oust incumbent Mayor Karen Bass.
4: A reality TV villain? Really? How did that work for us on a national level?
1: But Pratt says,
5: "I just want people to feel safe. I want families to be able to thrive in the city."
1: The top two in the contest advanced to a runoff. There are also primaries in New Jersey, New Mexico, Montana, South Dakota, and Iowa, where there was a murder-suicide. Six people from the same family shot dead in Muscatine by a relative who killed himself as police closed in. 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
6: Thanks for listening. Would you believe it's June 2nd? First off, I still can't believe it was June yesterday.
7: Right.
6: For those of you that missed it, it is June, but June 2nd, we got a bunch of birthdays going on today.
8: We got anniversaries, though, first.
6: Yeah, that's right. I'm sorry.
8: Anniversaries. We got a bunch of them, too. John and Krista Garnes of St. Albans celebrate 8 years today.
6: John and Jessica Rock of Louisa, Kentucky, 19 years.
8: Danny and Stephanie Young of Clay, 25 years.
6: Happy anniversary, Larry and Melissa Burns of Sky Depot. Oh, check this one out, 42 years.
8: Oh, I got that. I got somebody that could be our parents.
7: This is
8: actually
7: Jeff's friend right here.
8: Bill and Helen Stevens of Hurricane celebrate 68 years today.
6: Oh, man. Jess, you got celebrities?
7: I sure do. Actor Justin Long is 48, and happy birthday to comedian Wayne Brady, actor Liam Cunningham, actor comedian Dana Carvey, and the Beeve Jerry Mathers is 78 years old.
6: Our celebrities, happy birthday to Heather Cooper over in Kenna,
8: Owen Pinnell of Elkview,
6: Alyssa Smith of Ravenswood,
8: Angela Higley of St. Albans,
6: Hannah Runyon of Winterford,
8: okay, Kelly Maynor of Whitesville,
6: Caitlin Watson of Charleston,
8: Elizabeth Shamblin of Elkview.
6: Megan Parsons Lomax of Hurricane.
8: Sounds like a law firm, doesn't it?
6: That could be, yes.
8: Garrison Salisbury of Crown City, Ohio.
6: Andrew Brown of Frametown.
8: Kylie Stewart of South Charleston.
6: And we have Elizabeth Poe of Sky Depot.
8: All right, we got one more. That's our Shoney's birthday winner. Danny Walk of Eleanor is 57 years old today. Good morning.

0: Morning Air Show. Turn this truck around. So far, I think Bob was saying green lights, so no turning around. Jess, this is wait, it's 7:10. This is where Jeff does that.
1: This is where your ray of sunshine
0: comes in. Can I try? I know I'm filling in.
1: I would love it.
0: All right.
1: We need something inspirational. Beautiful.

0: Say so.
1: That's new stuff from Dan and Shay right here with the Rabbit. Hello, WQB.
2: Yes, sir. We forgot a very special, important birthday today, my mother.
0: Ah.
2: She turned 61 years old, Tony niece of Milton.
1: Well, happy birthday. Thank you. Now, did we forget it or did... Oh, never mind.
3: We're not going to blame the sun.
1: No,
3: wonderful sun.
1: It happens. We do make mistakes. But just in case, don't forget, you can always sign up at WQBE.com. And it doesn't have to be the day of. In fact, do that at work. And anyway,
3: yes.
1: That's my wisdom. What's your wisdom, Jess?
3: Well, kids today, they lug around a 40-ounce Stanley cup like they're on a trek through the desert. Meanwhile, when I was a kid, we survived on 3 sips from a germ-infested water fountain after recess, and we called it a day. It was fine. We lived.
1: This reminds me of the firework conversation we had this morning. I think we thinned the herd. That's what I think.
3: That's it.
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3: Hey there, hi there, ho there. Billy Brown here. 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
5: Thank you, sir. Highways are looking really good here this morning. No recent crashes, no big delays. You got a good steady flow of traffic from the Montrose on-ramp there in that construction zone, 64 eastbound up to the Oakwood Bridge and then on to the split. But I'll tell you, since school has let out in Kanawha County, it's not nearly as much traffic. So folks are staying home with the kids, looks like, and everything is rolling smoothly. We'll keep you updated. Good morning. It's 7:21 in the traffic center at 97.5 WQBE.

0: 7:30, catching up with an old memory. Jess, do we have one of those gas cards today?
1: Oh, absolutely. Okay, we have a $100 gas card.
0: Oh, Capital Flea Market, making this thing happen. They save so much money for folks, and now we're saving you money during the week. We need a good question before we play the gas tones this morning.
1: Oh, we're coming up with some good ones over here.
0: You got one picked
1: out?
0: Yeah,
1: I got one picked out. Okay. Let's see here.
0: You sharing this one? And we will play the tones, give you a chance to be caller number 20, and that will be that.
1: Yeah. Now, I'm going to be truthful because I don't even know on my own. Okay. What size tank do you have?
0: Okay, mine's a 35.
1: I don't know what size tank I have.
0: Stand up. Stand up. Let me see.
1: I don't
0: see
1: know what would fit.
0: Let me see.
1: What size is it?
0: All right, listen away. We will make you tell us. But right now, let's check in the newsroom with Jen Austin.
2: Here's what's trending now. A toll booth worker was injured last Thursday after a semi-truck carrying a wide load struck a toll booth on Interstate 77. The West Virginia Parkways Authority noted that the truck mistakenly entered lane 2 instead of lane 1, which is designated for oversized loads. The wide load hit the toll booth, knocking that off its foundation. During the crash, a toll booth worker was pinned between a vehicle in lane 1 and the booth. The worker was taken to a hospital and is expected to recover. In fact, talk to WCHS-TV about gratitude when things could have been worse. 5 West Virginia high school seniors have been awarded the University of Charleston's Presidential Scholarship, valued at nearly $180,000. The scholarship covers full tuition, fees, housing, and meals for 4 years. University officials say the award is designed to eliminate financial barriers and allow students to focus on their education and future goals. Brighton Bennett of Herbert Hoover High School earned a presidential scholarship and will study nursing at UC. A man wanted on a federal warrant was arrested in Kanawha County on Sunday with the help of a sheriff's office canine. Deputies received information Sunday that Samuel Manriquez was believed to be in the Dunbar area, according to WCHS-TV. When deputies tried a traffic stop on a vehicle occupied by Manriquez, they said he ran away. Deputies with the Kanawha County Sheriff's Office later learned that Manriquez had fled to a home on Washington Street West in Cross Lanes, and that led to a long standoff before the homeowner returned and allowed deputies inside. Canine Bingo found Manriquez hiding in a closet, and he was arrested there. Deputies said they also seized a large amount of fentanyl, and additional charges are pending. The City of Charleston Parks and Rec Department announced the return of Magic Island Morning Yoga. Today is the first day, every Tuesday through July from 6 to 7 a.m. at Magic Island. And there's more on the City of Charleston website, open to all ages and skill levels. I'm Jen Austin on 97.5 WQBE.
3: Good morning, I'm meteorologist Helen Archer. Tremendous weather up ahead now the rest of the week. We have a high-pressure system over Lake Superior now. This could be dropping southeast. We're right over the Mountain State here early Thursday. And then it's going to eventually work its way out into the Atlantic by Friday afternoon. This is a 40th wonderful weather. Eventually a cold front for today. Partly sunny, high temperature 78. Tonight, fair at 50. Now tomorrow, we will be mostly sunny up to 81. On temp for Thursday morning, 52 again. Nice and cool. Then up to a sunny 85 in the afternoon. The next chance of a shower will be Saturday. I'm meteorologist Helen Archer here at the Weather Station, 97.5 WQBE.

0: Best thing since Backroads. Well, we got Backroads all over West Virginia. Woo. Love our Backroads. Spanging in West Virginia!
1: Oh, man. Unbelievable game last night. I'm still pumped up.
0: Now, you were like, said it was in the bag, then you...
1: Right. So I was watching probably about 7 o'clock, and it was, WVU was leading 5-1. And I thought, oh my gosh, we've got this. This is no problem. Mm-hmm. Well, then I go back and look. I don't know, it was about 8:45, 9 o'clock.
0: Oh, so you walked away.
1: Yes, okay. And it was tied 5-5. And I'm like, what happened? How did this happen?
0: It had to be interesting. Colin, you're becoming like our sports guru around here. Yeah. Fill us in on the actual details.
2: So West Virginia winning 6-5 last night with a walk-off home run in the bottom of the 10th inning. That sends the Mountaineers to the Super Regionals. They will host Cal Poly next week. Time and dates are to be determined. But if they, it will be a best of three. If they can win that series, then they will move to Omaha for the first time in program history.
1: Wow!
2: For the College World Series.
1: Outstanding.
0: Okay, so I'm not that familiar with a Cal Poly.
2: Yeah, I don't remember where they are, but they're
0: if we
2: school.
0: Can't beat Cal Poly, Cal Pooey.
1: Yeah, we've got this. I mean, in the program history, this would be incredible. The Super Regionals. Awesome. Fantastic. Awesome.
0: Thanks for
1: but
0: the
1: we
0: update.
1: Also have some other things going on. We've got
0: girls
1: softball.
0: Yes.
1: That's going to be starting today. We've got Quad A and Triple A. And you know who else is playing today?
2: Yes, so we have Hurricane and my alma mater, Morgantown High School.
0: Oh. We won't hold that against you.
1: We're interning. So.
0: Wait, you haven't figured this out. The intern thing means we can keep you or let you go, right?
1: We'll lock the door.
0: Be careful, my friends. No, I'm just playing. Stay true.
2: So also, we have George Washington and Parkersburg South, Herbert Hoover versus Pikeview, Winfield versus Brooke, Point Pleasant, and...
1: Kaiser.
2: I couldn't read that.
1: Sorry, writing.
0: That's because you're from Morgantown.
2: Yeah.
0: Well, as far as football goes,
1: cursive.
0: We love
1: writing
0: that.
1: In cursive.
0: As far as high school goes,
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0: Silverado. If that's you driving one of those, you might want to definitely pay attention because we've got another $100 gas card coming up from Capital Flea Market here in a bit. What was the question? How much junk's in your trunk?
1: We could go that route.
0: Well,
1: but
0: no, we're talking gas tanks.
1: What size tank do you have?
0: What size tank do you have? That's going to be the question. You will have to know how big your gas tank happens to be when you hear the Dutch tones and your color 20, okay?
1: Absolutely.
0: So have you figured out yours yet?
1: Oh, no. I'm clueless on there.
0: Now, the Chevy Silverado here, I might help. If it's a crew cab or double cab, it's typically about 24. Now, if it's regular cab, you're talking about, what, like 28?
1: You could use the $100 gift card is what you could use.
0: Yeah. God help us. 97.5 WQB. Hi,

0: I dare you. Double dog dare you. Triple dog dare you. Quick, what movie? No.
1: The Christmas Story.
0: This is one of my favorites. My wife just texted me that she has a 36-gallon
1: tank.
0: Oh,
1: then it's hurting her pocket. Wow.
0: I got bad news for you, honey. We are the only people that is not allowed to win this $100 gift card.
1: So, oh, man.
0: That's the only thing that sucks about working here. We give away so much stuff, but...
1: But we're excited for you.
0: Yes, we are. We still have yet to find out how much junk in Jesse's trunk, the gas tank, but that's the bad news. We need some good news.
1: A restaurant just outside of Louisville, Kentucky is not only dazzling customers with their great food, but is also impacting the community by giving away every dime of its profits to charity. The place is called Noah's Kitchen. The owner, Adam, it opened 1 year ago with a wild goal to use delicious comfort food to fund good causes. Adam's grand plan worked out. In the first year, they have already raised $100,000 for local groups to help foster kids, rescue pets, and support grieving families. Adam used to run a normal fast food joint down the road, but he felt a calling to do something bigger for his community. He pays his rent, he pays his staff, and then all the profit from every meal goes straight to people in need. As Noah's Kitchen approaches its one-year anniversary later this month, Adam is thrilled with the restaurant's success. He also fulfills an adventure for himself. He says it brings me more happiness and peace than I have ever dreamt of.
0: Oh, how cool.
2: That's just a bunch of proof that there is good and kind people still in the world today.
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2: Thank you, singing people. Highways look good with no crashes reported anywhere across the valley. We had light traffic there for a while, 64 eastbound. I guess we were sandbagging because all three lanes are busy now right around the Oakwood Bridge to the split area. Still moving well enough. You don't need extra time, so you're doing well there. We'll keep you updated. Good morning. It's

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4: They can vote now in Iowa. I'm Dave Anthony, Fox News. 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
4: The winner likely faces Republican Congresswoman Ashley Hinson as Democrats trying to win control of Congress hope to take the seat now held by retiring Iowa GOP Senator Joni Ernst. There are also key contests in California, including for governor. Republican Steve Hilton tells Fox,
7: I really know that we can win in November, but this top two primary, it's very tricky.
8: The top two candidates, regardless of party, will advance to the general election. There are more than 60 hopefuls in the governor's race, including Hilton and fellow Republican Riverside County Sheriff Chad Bianco, and Democrats, including billionaire Tom Steyer, former Congresswoman Katie Porter, and former Health and Human Services Secretary Javier Becerra.
4: That's Fox's Kristen Goodwin. It's up to at least 18 people dead in Ukraine, more than 100 injured after a Russian

0: missile and drone attack overnight, hitting apartment buildings and other civilian targets in Kyiv and other cities. President Trump is suggesting a possible deal to end the Iran conflict this week, but Iran keeps demanding Israel has to stop attacking Hezbollah militants in Lebanon. The president says, after talking to both sides, that fighting will stop, but Axios reports the Trump call with Israeli Prime Minister Netanyahu was tense.
1: Everybody hates you now. Everybody hates Israel because of this. A second source briefed on the call said Trump was pissed and at one point yelled at Netanyahu, "What the F are you doing?" At this moment, Israeli troops remain in southern Lebanon, and overnight there were a few sirens in northern Israel from Hezbollah rocket and drone attacks, as well as a small number of Israeli strikes in Lebanon.
0: Fox's Trey Yings back to Iowa. Seven people and one family dead in a murder-suicide.
2: They simply do not have the words. This act of evil and what it has done to our community.
0: Muscatine Police Chief Anthony Keyes. 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
3: All right, I'm meteorologist Alan Archer. Check for Mount your forecast now. Here in West Virginia, skies are variably sunny today, but the trend is to see our humidities drop as a fair weather system is building out of the Great Lakes straight towards West Virginia. Today, variably sunny at 78. Winds are light northeasterly, 5 to 8 miles an hour, and the humidity is low. Then tonight, skies are clear, low humidity, low at 50. Then for tomorrow, skies nicely sunny and dry with a high of 81. Thursday, gorgeous day, sunshine at 85. On Friday, partly sunny skies, wonderful weather, high of 87. Over the weekend, highs near 85, but a new cold front will approach over the weekend with a 20% Saturday shower, 45% chance of a Sunday storm. I'm meteorologist Alan Archer with you with the station 97.5 WQBE.
4: I'm liking Archer. We're going to keep Archer around this week.
5: I agree. Awesome. He is on our good list today.
4: We got to get busy.
5: We have a lot of great giveaways.
4: Charles Wesley Godwin song with Luke.
5: Yes.
4: We've got tickets to give out for
5: Absolutely.
4: That this morning. That's coming up. Got one of the $100 gas cards up for grabs. Still waiting for Jesse to figure out how much gas she could get in her tank. That's going to be today's question, and I promise we're going to get to that here shortly. But we also are going to feed you.
5: Absolutely. If you want to have a Gino's Pizza Party on Friday for your office, you need to send us a text at 304-344-9700, or you can go to our website, WQBE, look for the Gino's icon. 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
4: And I love it, too. Now, Monday morning tutors tip off. They get it that day.
5: Exactly.
4: Today, we pick our winner for the...
5: And you don't have to worry about bringing your lunch on Friday, and everybody adores you.
4: Well, we do this
5: be the hit of the office.
4: We kind of show up in a little rowdy around your office, so...
5: we bring the party.
4: You gotta

0: Jesse wants me to do this. All right, Jess. But have you figured out yours yet?
1: I'm guessing 17. Is 17 a good number?
0: Guessing. Oh, jeez. All right. I'm looking for caller number 20 right now. 304-344-9700. 800-222-3697. Be caller number 20 on the Morning Air Show. Now, the question today is how much can you put in your tank? And I'm talking actual tank size.
1: Yeah. I mean, I don't know what would fit. I mean, I'm not sure.
0: You got... This is a family show, Jess. You cannot set me up like that and not all right. And it doesn't matter what size. Now, I will say some of you guys, my wife texted me going,
1: I mean, there are people spending over $100 right now on gas.
0: Our trucks, I mean, hers is 36.
1: And wow.
0: I think mine's 35, which, anyway. All right, 304-344-9700-800-222-3697. Your chance to win from the Capital Flea Market. These guys save folks money on the weekends all the time. If you've never been up there, Greenbrier Street, just past like Jaeger and the Capital High.
1: Exactly. Right by Capital High School. And they have it all. I mean, anything that you're looking for. Toys, games, electronics, you name it, they've got it.
0: Yeah, we were talking about people yesterday's question, how far do you drive? People drive all over the state just to come to this. It's in your backyard. Check it out.
2: Injured in a car wreck? You've got problems. How do I get my car fixed and which company pays for that? Where do I go for medical treatment? Who pays for that? What if my injuries are permanent? How do I get paid for my medical bills and lost wages? Relax, I've got the answers, I've got the solutions. I've been handling car and truck accidents for over 25 years. Every year, I collect millions and millions of dollars from my car wreck clients.

0: All right, you ready to do this thing?
1: Already.
0: The question when you just asked Colin if he knew what that sound was.
1: I asked him if he knew what the ding ding. I said, have you ever heard that before?
0: No, I
2: have no idea.
1: I didn't think about that. So how old are you, Colin?
2: I'm 18.
1: 18, and he doesn't know what the ding ding sound is.
0: All right, we shouldn't ask that. Listen, what we need to ask is go to the phones. WQB. Hey, who's this?
3: Yvonne Brown.
0: You did it!
1: Woo!
0: Wait. She's almost done it. Today's question for the gas guard is what size tank do you have? I've always got slapped when I ask a woman that. What size tank do you have?
1: I'll slap them for you, Yvonne.
3: Good question. Probably 16 gallons.
0: Oh.
1: So how much does it cost you to fill up?
0: Right, yeah.
1: Usually about $60 right now?
3: Cost me around $100.
1: Wow. So this is going to come in handy.
0: There you go. Actually, I'm doing my math in my head. No, I got in radio because I wasn't that good at math. I think you could do more than one fill up on 16.
1: Absolutely.
0: But then again, at the rate we're going.
3: It may be bigger because it's a big Wagoneer.
1: Oh, that does guzzle. So, yes, this will be helpful.
0: This is going downhill quick. All right. Congrats.
1: So hers is bigger. All right.
0: Jesse doesn't even know how big hers is. And it's big. I mean, oh, my God. We're going to give this to you courtesy of Capital Flea Market. Honestly, if you think this is a good deal, have you ever been up there? Check it out this weekend. Tons and tons of stuff. I mean, there's like over 100 things inside and then the outside and then the foods. And oh, it's fun. What's your favorite radio station?
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8: Thank you, singing people. Highways are looking great this morning. No recent crashes, no big delays. Even the 64 eastbound traffic starting to thin out already. So no trouble spots, especially on the big roads. Thank you for being careful. We will keep you updated with everything. Good morning. It's 820 in the traffic center at 97.5 WQBE.

Today's country, you were 24 karat favorites, Kojo, traveling soldier. It is the Morning Air Show, looking good. We'll keep you up to date with everything. Get the latest from the news center coming up next. Here's Old Dominion.

0: memory lane. Old Dominion. It's been driving me nuts. You have the 3.5 LV6, right?
1: I don't even know what that means. It sounds like bingo. Okay. I'm not sure.
0: I think that's what you drive. Yours is a 19.2.
1: I just don't know my size. It's I'm a
0: 19.
1: So sorry.
0: You have a 19.2. 19 gallon. All right. It's driving nuts.
1: Let's head to the WQBE newsroom with Jen Austin.
2: Here's what's trending now. A 15-year-old boy has been arrested in connection with the fatal shooting of a 17-year-old in Charleston. Police say the suspect was taken into custody Monday afternoon in North Charleston after investigators followed up on several leads. The shooting happened shortly before 2 a.m. last Tuesday in the 1500 block of Washington Street West. Authorities say the 17-year-old victim was sitting inside a vehicle when he was allegedly shot during what detectives believe was a planned robbery attempt. The teen was taken to a local hospital in a personal vehicle, but later died from his injuries. The suspect faces a first-degree murder charge. Police have not released the names of either juvenile, and the case remains under investigation. Two men are facing charges after a vehicle pursuit in Logan County over the weekend, according to West Virginia State Police. Troopers say 32-year-old Zachary Gobble of Foster initially refused a traffic stop on Main Smokehouse Road before stopping along Brushy Fork Road. He's charged with fleeing with reckless indifference, failure to lead to an emergency vehicle, and several traffic violations. Authorities say passenger 32-year-old Jonathan Kennedy of Chapmanville ran from the vehicle but was quickly apprehended. Both men were taken to Southwestern Regional Jail, and the investigation is ongoing. The West Virginia Infrastructure and Jobs Development Council has approved more than $1.15 million for three water and sewer infrastructure projects in Kanawha, Tucker, and Barber counties. The funding will support flood recovery efforts, upgrade aging water systems, and improve long-term reliability. In Kanawha County, the Kanawha Public Service District received $487,000 to help rebuild portions of its sanitary sewer system in Cooper's Hollow and Little Creek that were damaged during the August 2023 floods. The funding, combined with previous state help and FEMA support, will help complete the more than $2 million project. There's more about this and future projects on the governor's website. I'm Jen Austin on 97.5 WQBE.
3: Good morning. I'm meteorologist Helen Archer. Tremendous weather up ahead and out of the rest of the week. We have a high-pressure system over Lake Superior now. This could be dropping southeast. We're right over the mountain state here early Thursday. And then it's going to eventually work its way out into the Atlantic.

by Friday afternoon. This is a 40th wonderful weather. Eventually a cold front for today. Partly sunny, high temperature 78. Tonight, fair at 50. Now tomorrow, we will be mostly sunny up to 81. On tap for Thursday morning, 52 again. Nice and cool. Then up to a sunny 85 in the afternoon. The next chance of a shower will be Saturday. I'm meteorologist Alan Archer here at the Weather Station, 97.5 WQBE.

0: Broken Halo. That is Stapleton on 97.5 WQBE. Thanks, looking good, man. It is a gorgeous morning out there. You enjoy. We've got tons of more ways to win. We just gave out a gas card, which was cool. She sort of knew how much could fit in her trunk.
1: Right. She drives a Wagoneer, so you know that $100 is going to fill her up.
0: Now, still find out, but tomorrow morning we will have another $100 gas card from the Capital Flea Market. Finding all kinds of ways to save you money here. It won't be the same question. We'll find something else.
1: Right.
0: You pick tomorrow because I got in trouble with
1: my tank size.
0: Funny is we just got into a conversation about the Gino's pizza party about actually how many slices of pizza there are,
1: right?
0: Too.
1: So, and listen, I'd like to write this day down. He told me I was right.
0: Well, she said there's like, I went, how many slices of pizza are there in that? And because typically the winner gets like five pizzas and the rabbit showing up. And she said eight. And I was like, no, there's got to be more than that. And now I looked it up.
1: Thank you. I'm writing this day down.
0: Well, there is a diet plan that if you need to cut back on how many slices of pizza you eat,
1: you just
0: tell them to cut it in half.
1: Oh, I like your thinking. That's my kind of diet.
0: Yeah. So it was still time to sign up for these.
1: Absolutely. Just go to our website at WQBE.com. You'll see the icon that says Gino's. We need to know your name, where you work, and how many people you work with. Or send us a text at 304-344-9700.
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0: moving right along on your Tuesday. It is Tuesday.
1: It's Tuesday.
0: Right? My weekend was so scattered. It was like, I may say the wrong date this right. week. I really might. But we need to roll out a pizza party. Now, we're getting our winner, but Friday yes. we deliver. Okay.
1: Exactly. So with the computer drew a name here. We've got okay. Kevin McDaniel right. with Kenna Holmes. Let's see if we can get him.
0: Try to get a hold of Kevin here.
2: I'm sorry. You can't leave a message because the person you called has a voicemail.
0: Oh, never mind.
1: Darn it.
0: I guess we get to have the pizza.
1: I like your thinking. This is good.
0: Now, Jeff will text me up in a minute and be like, no! Jeff, you're actually, hold on. Someone's calling back.
1: Okay.
0: WQB, hello!
3: Yeah, it's Kevin. Somebody trying to get a hold of me?
1: Yeah, this is Jesse and Ed, and we're calling WQBE. Wanted to see if you wanted to have a Geno's pizza party on Friday.
3: Sure, it'd be awesome.
1: Fantastic.
0: So, this is Kevin McDaniel.
3: Yes, sir.
0: I just called you.
1: He was working hard. No, that's what it is. He
3: I just
1: was.
3: Missed his call.
0: Yo, you were screening your phone calls. I do that too.
3: Sometimes, yeah.
0: No, I do it too. But if I knew somebody was calling that was going to give me a big old van full of Geno's hot pizzas on Friday, I'd answer the dang phone.
3: Well, I would have if I knew exactly that's what it was.
1: At least he's honest, right?
0: Yeah, but thanks for sending in. Yeah, you guys just won the Geno's pizza party, so get ready for us to come make some noise and bring you over a free lunch on Friday. Sound good?
3: Yes, sir. That's appreciated.
0: Now, where are we? This is at where?
1: Kenna Holmes over in South Charleston.
0: Kenna Holmes. That is awesome, man.
3: Correct. Yep, right across the street from City National Bank.
0: You mind if we

0: Like lounge around for a while? No.
1: I was going to say, go ahead. Come on
0: down. What's your favorite radio station?
1: WQBE.
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6: Thank you, singing people. We almost made it through the whole drive with no crashes, and we got one about 5 minutes ago. The McCorkle Avenue entrance ramp eastbound and McCorkle Avenue itself. So if you get onto the interstate there eastbound in South Charleston, you're going to run right into that crash. Fortunately, there's no injury. Should clear up pretty quickly, but it is there. We will keep you updated with everything. Good morning. It's 8:53 in the traffic center at 97.5 WQBE.

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2: The fighting has not stopped in Lebanon. I'm Dave Anthony, Fox News. Despite President Trump's push, Hezbollah launched more rockets and drones targeting Israeli soldiers and civilians today. And Israel targeted Hezbollah in Lebanon with strikes that reportedly killed 8 people, including 2 children. After the president posted on Truth Social, he urged Israel's Prime Minister Netanyahu to tone it down in Lebanon, as Iran keeps demanding it talks to end the conflict with the U.S.
3: He also spoke with representatives of Hezbollah, and they agreed to stop shooting at Israel and its soldiers. Likewise, Israel agreed to stop shooting at them. Let's see how long that lasts.
2: Fox's Mark Meredith at the White House.
3: This call between the president and the Israeli prime minister appears to have gotten quite heated. You can imagine that the pressure that the White House is feeling to try to wrap up this conflict as soon as possible. But the president has also said he'll only do that if a deal is suitable to the U.S.
2: Another Russian bombardment in Ukraine has left at least 18 people dead, hitting apartment buildings and civilian targets.
4: Explosions boomed across Ukraine through the night and into the dawn. According to the Ukrainian Air Force, Russia unleashed 73 missiles and more than 650 drones. The main targets included Ukraine's capital Kyiv and cities including Dnipro, Kharkiv, and Zaporizhia.
2: Fox's Jonathan Savage. It is primary day in 6 states, with 2 candidates and 2 California races getting the most attention. Spencer Pratt, who's trying to unseat Los Angeles Mayor Karen Bass, and Republican Steve Hilton running for California governor. He tells Fox,
5: "We've never run for office before, neither of us. We're both outsiders running to shake up a system that is obviously broken."
2: Hilton has President Trump's endorsement and faces dozens of candidates for governor, including Democrats Javier Becerra and Tom Steyer. The top 2 in today's voting face off in a runoff. Same for

0: The LA mayor's race. There are also primaries today in New Jersey, New Mexico, Montana, South Dakota, Iowa, where Republican Congresswoman Ashley Hinson got a Trump endorsement. Two Democrats are vying to challenge her, hoping to replace Iowa GOP retiring Senator Joni Ernst. 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
1: Hi, I'm meteorologist Alan Archer. Check Vermont in your forecast now. Here in West Virginia, skies are variably sunny today, but the trend is to see our humidities drop as a fair weather system is building out of the Great Lakes straight towards West Virginia. Today, variably sunny at 78. Winds are light northeasterly, 5 to 8 miles an hour, and the humidity is low. Then tonight, skies are clear, low humidity, low at 50. Then for tomorrow, skies nicely sunny and dry with a high of 81. Thursday, gorgeous day, sunshine at 85. On Friday, partly sunny skies, wonderful weather, high of 87. Over the weekend, highs near 85, but a new cold front will approach over the weekend with a 20% Saturday shower, 45% chance of a Sunday storm. I'm meteorologist Alan Archer with you with the station 97.5 WQBE.
0: Yes, not bad. Q, hello.
2: Just to let y'all know, you had me second guessing life choices this morning, you and Jesse Jane in there.
0: Oh, yeah?
2: Yeah, how big it is, how much will fit in it, and how much will it cost to get it in it. And I was like, what the hell?
0: Well, what was crazy is Jesse kept on saying she didn't know, and I'm like, well, stand up.
2: I don't know how much you'll fit. Well, my God, if you don't know by now, then you probably never will.
0: I got to go, man. This is getting out of control. He's talking about the gas card. In case you're just waking up, this morning's gas card, free gas card question was how much would fit in your gas tank.
3: Right,
0: Which went to trunk, it did get out of here. All right, we've given that away. We will have another one with a different question tomorrow, but we still got stuff coming up. In fact, what else?
3: Absolutely. We've got a pair of tickets to see West Virginia's Charles Wesley Godwin at the Charleston Coliseum. He's going to be here on Friday, November the 6th. So, yeah, we have those coming up, and we'll be taking caller number 20 shortly in this hour.
0: All right, listen to win. That's on the way.

0: which means stop. Yellow means speed up. No, no. Yellow means slow down.
1: Oh, I don't think so. It means hurry up and get through. And then you kiss
0: your roof. We'll be blamed for that, okay? All right. Hang tight. We got more chance to win free concert tickets. Going to send you to a big country show coming up. Speaking of country, let's get some country news with Jess.
1: Tim McGraw is back with not one, but two new songs. They're called Song for America and Pawn Shop Guitar. He says it's no secret after the past few years, he's gotten sidelined with back-to-back knee injuries. The time was so challenging on many levels, but one of the positive things, he said, it came out of it was, aside from physically being back 100%, it gave him time to reflect on his life and write songs. And fans attending the first night of the 2026 Gulf Coast Jam got an unexpected surprise when Chris Jansen made a special appearance with Keith Urban. They headlined over at Panama City Beach, Florida. As Urban took the stage on Thursday night, the country superstar once again proved why he is considered one of the most electrifying live performers. Midway through the set, he welcomed Jansen to the stage, and the two made their way out arm in arm, getting loud cheers from the audience. Following a performance, Jansen took a moment to reflect on the stage and their longtime relationship. And Country Radio Hall of Famer and Grand Ole Opry announcer Bill Cody, he is in critical condition in the ICU. He was admitted 3 weeks ago with heart and kidney failure, and he's currently on an artificial life support. His daughter posted an update asking for prayers. He's in need of a double transplant. He is 71 years old. And that's the Country Music Minute brought to you by Midstate Chevrolet, I-79, Exit 67 in Flatwoods, or MidstateChevy.com.
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0: Sorry, I had the mic on, didn't I? I'm liking that, man. That's new Jackson Dean right here with the Rabbits. Well, I didn't want anybody to call me a liar. I promised something this hour. What is it?
1: That's a pair of tickets to see West Virginia's Charles Wesley Godwin at the Charleston Civic Center Friday, November the 6th for caller number 20 at 304-344-9700 or 1-800-222-3697.
0: Ooh, in other words.
2: You country roads.
0: Oh, yeah.
2: Come on and tell me,
0: oh. I can't wait. This is going to be a big show. All right, let's do it. Back to the phones. Good luck, 304-344-9700.

0: manners for sounding good this morning.
1: I love this song. Oh, Kentucky Headhunters.
0: They're such fun dudes. Speaking of fun, I cannot wait for this show. West Virginia's very own Charles Wesley Godwin. We fired off those touchstones, and I guess we're ready to go to the phones. We've taken 19 calls already. WQBE, yes, you're caller 20.
2: All right.
0: Hey, who we got on our telephone?
2: Jerry Buckley.
0: Jerry Buckley. Jerry, you better save that date. We got your free ticket to go check out Charles Wesley Godwin. Man, he's been tearing it up, but he's a West Virginia boy.
2: Oh, yeah.
0: I keep on getting people calling up. Yeah, I knew him. I grew up with him.
1: Oh, awesome.
0: Of course, have you ever noticed when you become famous,
1: everybody
0: grew up with
1: you? Everybody knows you. Everybody wants money.
2: Everybody wants it. Everybody's got that hand out.
0: Where are you calling from anyway?
2: South Charleston.
0: Well, we're going to send you over there. November the 6th is a big show in Charleston. Live Nation Tour. Going to be a huge night. You got free tickets. Tell us all, who's your favorite radio station?
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6: Good morning, I'm meteorologist Alan Archer. Tremendous weather up ahead and out of the rest of the week. We have a high-pressure system over Lake Superior now. This could be dropping southeast. We're right over the mountain state here early Thursday.

And then it's going to eventually work its way out into the Atlantic by Friday afternoon. This is a 40th wonderful weather. Eventually a cold front for today. Partly sunny, high temperature 78. Tonight fair at 50. Now tomorrow we will be mostly sunny up to 81. On Tampa for Thursday morning, 52 again. Nice and cool. Then up to a sunny 85 in the afternoon. The next chance of a shower will be Saturday. I'm meteorologist Alan Archer here at the Weather Station 97.5 WQBE.

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0: He was still beautiful this morning. Just thinks I'm talking about her. I was talking about the moon this morning.
1: Oh, man.
0: But you
1: I
0: look,
1: was all flattered.
0: You look
1: Thank you so
0: beautiful
1: much.
0: Too, Jess. Get into the Morning Air Show. Well, for a few more minutes. Of course, then you're stuck with me for the rest of the day. This is a weird week for me. Kimmy!

0: I'm the problem. Is it really almost 10 o'clock?
1: Crazy.
0: Now I understand why y'all do this thing.
1: It's fast-paced. We gotta go.
0: The last things we... My gosh, what didn't... Oh, this was one you gave me to look at. I didn't get to. Oh, Americans are so stressed and burned out that they're no longer chasing promotions the way they used to. Instead of climbing the corporate ladder, many workers say that they'd rather keep a job with less pressure and better work-life balance.
1: Yeah. Who wants to be the manager? I mean, I'd rather no. And a survey done at the Center for Disease Control and Prevention found that adult smoking cigarettes is at an all-time low. This is great news. Mm-hmm. But the use of electronic cigarettes has gone up a bit, but it's remaining steady. So this is great news. I feel like younger people aren't smoking.
0: I actually broke my rule. I had a cigar
1: over the weekend. It was worth it. It was your son's wedding.
0: It was given to me for the wedding party to celebrate
1: a celebration.
0: So it had been a long time. Meta is developing an AI device called Pendant, which listens and records everything that you say and hear throughout the day.
1: Sounds like me.
0: Sounds like my wife. Or at least she has a recall.
1: I agree. And according to a popular wedding planning website, the average cost of wedding, now you might know this because your son just got married.
0: Oh, really?
1: The average cost of a wedding in 2026 is $36,000. Now, the cost does vary on several factors, your location, guest count, couple priorities that you may have. However, the most expensive place to get married, New York City, averaging $99,000.
0: I'm sorry. I'd rather go on vacation. If I lived in New York, I would go somewhere else.
1: Exactly.
0: We've got beautiful places. Why did we just do things that we didn't get to? Because I'm still going to be sticking around the rest of the afternoon.
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0: proudly waving the red, white, and blue. 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
1: Make California great again. I'm Dave Anthony, Fox News. That's what President Trump's calling for in a Truth Social post this morning as polls open right now. He's backing Republican Steve Hilton for governor in California, and Hilton just told Fox Business.
2: We've got the chance to seriously change California, to get us off the track of this insane policy agenda we've had now for 16 years of the Democrats running everything.
1: He's facing dozens of candidates, including Democrats Javier Becerra and Tom Steyer.
3: Anyone who lives in California who's for Steve Hilton has got his head in the sand, because obviously Donald Trump's trying to hurt California.
1: The top two in today's runoff, voting rather, advance to a runoff. Same thing in the Los Angeles mayor's race.
4: Incumbent LA Mayor Karen Bass calling challenger Spencer Pratt a reality TV star villain with no track record.
5: I'm not sure he's ever had a job other than reality TV.
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Keeping it going for your work day. Good morning. It's in 10 to 11. 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

0: Today's country, your 24 karat favorites. Don't close your eyes. That is Keith Whitley right here with the rabbits. Looking great. Another sunny day. In fact, honestly, this whole week is looking good. The only slight, and this is a slight chance of rain, seems to be Saturday. It will be fine for a movie night. Sunday might get some rain. Other than that, the Archer's saying good to go. Beautiful conditions. Actually, speaking of our movie night, that is our first one of the year. Is going to be firing up this weekend, Saturday, in Eleanor. Looking so forward to that. Come on out. Have some fun with us. This is going to be cool. This is going to be Angels in the Outfield, shown in the outfield. So you're actually going to be right there. We'll seating will be on the nice grassy part, but the kids can run the bases right behind you while you're watching the movie that night. Movie will start at dark, as always. Check it out. We'll be looking forward to doing this. First one we've ever done there. It's brought to you by Invents, inventing the electrified future, City of Eleanor, and 97.5 WQB.
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You know what I'm talking about. 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

0: Ecological. That is the band Perry on 97.5 WQBE. We'll check in with Archer. Looks like more good news. Definitely a good looking day today. We'll get a rundown and see all the way through the weekend. Coming up.
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3: Good morning, I'm meteorologist Alan Archer. Tremendous weather up ahead and out of the rest of the week. We have a high-pressure system over Lake Superior now. This could be dropping southeast. We're right over the mountain state here early Thursday, and then it's going to eventually work its way out into the Atlantic by Friday afternoon. This is a 40th wonderful weather. Eventually a cold front for today. Partly sunny, high temperature 78. Tonight, fair at 50. Now tomorrow, we will be mostly sunny up to 81. On tap for Thursday morning, 52 again. Nice and cool. Then up to a sunny 85 in the afternoon. The next chance of a shower will be Saturday. I'm meteorologist Alan Archer here with the weather station, 97.5 WQBE.

That's Morgan Wallen. Today's country, your 24 Curate favorites. Lainey is Wild Flowers and White Horses.

0: today's country. Your 24 karat favorites, Lainey, is Wildflowers, Wild Horses, right here on a wild morning. Happy Tuesday. Actually, things look pretty good. I shouldn't say wild. It's beautiful day. Traffic for the most part, all right. We do have something on Spring Hill Avenue and Canola Turnpike in South Charleston. That's pretty much it. Well, I see another one down in Mink Shoals, Pennsylvania Avenue. But interstate-wise, everything's looking good. We'll keep you up to date. Anything breaks, break right in, let you know. More winning coming up. Of course, another round of lunchtime trivia at noon. We've been having fun with that this week. I want to tell you how you can join the winners on that and score a $50 gift card to Sight, Sound, and Speed there in St. Albans. Plus, more chance to win some concert tickets coming up today as well with WQB.
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0: know.
1: Man, he really wants to get them boots off. Today's country, your 24-karat favorites. Right here with the rabbits. You enjoy. 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

0: Agency.
1: President Trump says Pulte has deep experience managing the most sensitive matters in America and managing $10 trillion at Fannie Mae and Freddie Mac. Pulte replaces Tulsi Gabbard, who announced her resignation last month following her husband's rare cancer diagnosis.
0: Fox's Jared Halpern. It's primary day in six states, the closest watch races in California as Republican candidates try to make runoffs for governor and for mayor in Los Angeles. 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

0: 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You betcha. Check in with Al Archer. Golden forecast. 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I really do think we missed it by 1 week for the whole holiday thing, but we will definitely not complain and take it. 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
2: All right, I'm meteorologist Alan Archer, and check for Mountain Air forecast now. Here in West Virginia, skies are variably sunny today, but the trend is to see our humidities drop as a fair weather system is building out of the Great Lakes straight towards West Virginia. Today, variably sunny at 78. Winds are light northeasterly, 5 to 8 miles an hour, and the humidity is low. Then tonight, skies are clear, low humidity, low at 50. Then for tomorrow, skies nicely sunny and dry with a high of 81. Thursday, gorgeous day, sunshine at 85. On Friday, partly sunny skies, wonderful weather, high of 87. Over the weekend, highs near 85, but a new cold front will approach over the weekend with a 20% Saturday shower, 45% chance of a Sunday storm. I'm meteorologist Alan Archer with the weather station, 97.5 WQBE.

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Tucker Wetmore. Today's country, your 24 karat favorites. That brunette could be your bad habit. Here's Tim McGraw. She

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2: What it will take to get a deal done. I'm Lisa Brady, Fox News.
3: Condition number one is they have to reopen the Straits.
2: Secretary of State Marco Rubio at a Senate hearing.
3: And reopening the Straits means the following. Ships can sail through international waters the way they can do through other choke points around the world without being fired upon, without paying a toll.
2: Rubio telling Connecticut Democratic Senator Chris Murphy that would open the door to phase two negotiations on Iran's nuclear program and disposing of its enriched uranium.
4: In order to get to that second phase, are you willing to release sanctions or release frozen money that the United States is with?
2: Rubio says sanctions relief has not been offered for reopening the Strait of Hormuz. A day after, President Trump said Israel and Iran-backed Hezbollah in Lebanon agreed to stop shooting at each other. They're still fighting, with media reports in Iran saying Iran has stopped communicating with mediators after insisting on enforcement of a ceasefire in Lebanon. It's primary day in six states, including California, which has more than 60 candidates for governor to replace term-limited Gavin Newsom. 14 running for L.A. mayor. The top two advance to November, though the mayor's race could be decided tonight if someone gets more than 50%. Voters also head to the polls in New Jersey, Iowa, New Mexico, Montana, and South Dakota. A federal judge in Boston hears arguments on new mail-in voting rules and whether states have to comply.
5: Several Democratic-led states and voting rights groups are challenging an executive order from President Trump requiring the federal government to compile a list of confirmed U.S. citizens eligible to vote in each state. The measure would also limit the Postal Service to deliver ballots to voters on each state's approved mail-in ballot list. State officials say the order violates the state's role in administering elections and could cause confusion in an election year.
2: Fox's Jared Halpern at the White House. 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
7: And away we go, boys. Time once again for Lunchtime Trivia. I love digging up weird stuff. Look, it's the stuff you need to know here. Solving a lot of mysteries and always hooking you up with a great prize. Now, this week, it's a $50 gift card that we're going to be sending you over to Sights, Sound, and Speed for. These guys are incredible. You're going to find them over right there in St. Albans, right at the Light Jefferson where you get the go-mart right there. They have been doing business now for, what is it, like 26 years? Incredible. I'm telling you, if there's anything on your car, on your truck, on your motorcycle, on your boat, I mean, they, as far as making it sound good, look good, if you want them fancy lights, if you want the interiors, if you want the security cameras, and actually, this is where all the fleet vehicles go, too, to get stuff for, you know, insurance purposes and stuff like that. I like the idea of lighting them up. In fact, coming up Friday, June the 12th, they're going to have a Light the Night cruise in there with Six and Low. That's going to be going on that night. And then the very next day, Saturday, their annual Cars and Coffee, which is free to get your cars in and show them off. That starts at 9 that Saturday, June the 12th. Friday is the 12th. June 13th is Saturday. See, they got so much going on. Giveaways every like 30 minutes over there. First 100 registered get t-shirts. Yeah, definitely look it in, and that'd be a good day to talk to them and see some of their work, too. All right, the question today is this. How should I put this? Have you ever got these two confused? See, you can hear. I get confused every now and then. It is for this one, or is it

for that one. Well, it turns out that you may be right regardless. It's just a question of what point in time. They each, at one point, had the same looking, how should I say, mascot, okay? They each had, it could be worded different than mascot, but we'll just say mascot. Kind of like our WQB rabbit, okay? The one that started it actually let their trademark run out, while the other one was kind of mocking it. Then they put a trademark on it themselves, the competition, and so far they have now kept it for themselves. So it started off as one, became another. Honestly, it was a real big legal conundrum. What is it? 304-344-9700, 800-222-3697. What is it, or I guess who is it, or a couple ways I could put that. Give it a shot and good luck. Lunchtime trivia.

0: Today's country, your 24 karat favorites, lunchtime trivia. Have you figured it out yet?
1: That's what I was going to ask you. What the hell you talking about,
0: eh? I get that a lot. But you got to give me an answer. What is it?
1: I have no
0: All right. It may be confusing. All right. There's a mascot, and I guess we can say mascot, that obviously represents something. Kind of like when you see our WQBE rabbit running around, which, by the way, you'll see out tomorrow with free concert tickets. You immediately see it, and you're like, oh, that's WQBE. Well, there's one out there that you think is this, but some people think it's that. And it's been a little confusing, and what I'm trying to tell you is, at some point, depending how old you are, you write on both, because it was this and then became that when they forgot their trademark and the other company stole their mascot. Hey, front office, don't forget to get our trademark on the WQB rabbit. Okay. All right. Might make you something think. What are we talking about? QBE.

0: there in St. Albans, right at the St. Albans Jefferson line. They've been there for years, like 26 years over there. Getting ready for another big cars and coffee event. Those are fun. They're free. You can win all kinds of stuff. You can talk cars, talk shop, hang out. First 100 register, get free shirts. They got one of those coming up on the 13th. And actually, the night before is a light at night cruise-in that they're going to be doing. Sex and Low is going to be there. Pretty much every car guy out there knows these people. They're where you go to get it all done. And it's all done, whether it's fleet services, whether it's securities, whether it's just lighting the things up. If you want it to look good, there's where to go. Speaking of looking good, I've always thought this thing looked good, but I do recall getting confused a time or two, and I'm kind of showing my age, I guess, because where things got confusing was it was, for one, and then without people realizing, there was some legal things occurred, and it became for the other. Now, depending on your age, you might be confused. You might not be. Okay. But it was one of them. And then in the late 80s, something happened. The original let their trademark run out, and the other one stole it. It'd be kind of like you seeing our WQBE rabbit on another station, which would just be weird. Any idea what in the world we're talking about? Hello?
1: Was a mascot for Tennessee whiskey.
0: I don't know that. Does Tennessee whiskey have a mascot? That was a good song a couple minutes ago. No, it's not a mascot for anything you would drink, okay? So there, we'll wipe that out. All right.
2: Bob's Big Boy and Shoney's Big Boy.
0: Oh, that's a good one. And you're right, they do. Are they the same company? This is like arch enemies that have the same mascot because one of them messed up.
3: I was just going to say Bucky the Beaver.
0: Oh, Bucky the Beaver. It's not a beaver. It is furry. Oh. I'll give you that. Okay. Well, and it represents the company, okay? It's not the, yeah. But it now represents the opposite company that it started off as.
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0: 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That's Kenny Chesney right here with the Rabbits. 97.5 WQBE. We've been carrying on all day, having fun, and giving away goodies. Still working on this lunchtime trivia thing, and this is going to be good. A $50 gift card to Sight, Sound, and Speed that you can use. 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Even fleet services, they do all kinds of stuff. Remote starts. Do you know they got remote starts with your phone control, dash camera systems, giving you all kinds of protection in any accident, vehicle security systems? People think these push things are secured. Let these guys show you and do stuff for you over there. Vinyl graphics, backup cameras, tires, amps, audio equipment, remote starter. Okay, you get the idea. So we're trying to figure out this thing. If you've ever got confused between, is it for this one or this one, maybe you lived through the 80s, because if that wasn't confusing enough, these flipped. This, like, mascot, and I think I can safely say mascot, representing the company, very similar to, like, our WQB rabbit. You see the rabbit, you know, oh, look, WQB's over there, which we will be out tomorrow with the rabbit. But anyway, it was one, and then they let their trademark run out, and the other one took it. So, and it's been with them ever since. Obviously, they've not let the trademark run out. What are we talking about? It's the what, or which two companies, or whatever. WQB, hello?
1: The Tigers. Tony the Tiger and the Exxon Tiger.
0: Oh, it's not a tiger. It is some sort of animal, I'll give you that. Kind of a cool one now.
1: Okay.
0: Thanks.
2: Hi. Is it the Duracell bunny that became the Energizer bunny?
0: Which is it now?
2: Now it's the Energizer bunny.
0: It was the Duracell bunny.
2: When I was little, it was the Duracell bunny.
0: So you're one of those people that's got them confused over the years, because you're like, wait a minute, was it Duracell or was it Energizer? Because you are right! Yes! Who is this?
2: Pam Thor.
0: Pam, you nailed it. I've got you $50 gift card to go get anything done that you want to make look good, sound good, run good, Sight, Sound, Speed over there in St. Albans. But that is it. If you've ever been a little confused, was it Duracell or was it Energizer? You obviously know. Do you want to explain?
2: I think it was in the early 80s that Duracell let their trademark run out, and then Energizer started using the bunny.
0: Yeah, it was the Duracell bunny, the pink and everything. Really, the only difference is Energizer, when all that happened, they did put cooler-looking shades on the bunny, but still drumming, still with the battery, still with everything, still pink. It was the Duracell bunny. Then in 1988, they let their trademark elapse while Energizer had actually mocked the bunny, and then Energizer took it. Now, in some parts of the world, it is still the Duracell bunny, but here in the U.S., it is the Energizer bunny after that, and has been ever since. Congrats, you got it. What's your favorite radio station?
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5: All right, I'm meteorologist Alan Archer, and check for Mountain Air Forecast now. Here in West Virginia, skies are variably sunny today, but the trend is to see our humidities drop as a fair weather system is building out of the Great Lakes straight towards West Virginia. Today, variably sunny at 78. Winds are light northeasterly, 5 to 8 miles an hour, and the humidity is low. Then tonight, skies are clear, low humidity, low at 50. Then for tomorrow, skies nicely sunny and dry with a high of 81. Thursday, gorgeous day, sunshine at 85. On Friday, partly sunny skies, wonderful weather, high of 87. Over the weekend, highs near 85, but a new cold front will approach over the weekend with a 20% Saturday shower, 45% chance of a Sunday storm. I'm meteorologist Alan Archer with the station 97.5 WQBE.

0: Summer. That is Garth Brooks on 97.5 WQBE. Today's country, your 24 karat favorites. Gang, I'm sliding out a little bit early, which kind of sounds weird, but Jeff's actually taking vacation, and so I'm here in the mornings and having fun doing that. That's a blast. In fact, tomorrow morning we had a bunch more chances to win, and actually Billy's got more chances to win some concert tickets coming up here in a bit. We'll keep you up to date with everything as we go. Back to it next with WQBE.
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0: to, but that ain't me and you.
1: Well, last Wednesday, Sean Brooks from Wayne won Parker McCollum concert tickets for the show August 20th in Huntington. You're going to get a chance to do that tomorrow, noon to 2. Stop by the Go Mart in St. Albans. Good luck from Go Mart and

0: Carrie Underwood on 97.5 WQBE. Coming up, another no-talk triple play, including Dustin Lynch's Easy to Love.
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left here, boy, take it slow. Don't get distracted by that radio. I just rolled my eyes and I said, Daddy, I'm

0: 97.5 WQBE. Congratulations, Bryce Heinzman of Ripley. He's 10 years old, won a $500 Spring Hill Rod and Gun gift certificate in the WQBE Spring Gobbler Contest. Way to go. Nice bird, Bryce. Thank you to everyone who entered, and special thanks to Spring Hill Rod and Gun, who now have a location in Ripley. So, how did 10-year-old Bryce Heinzman of Ripley bag that nice bird? Well, we've got footage. Yeah, the WQBE Gobbler Cam.
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6: Good morning, I'm meteorologist Alan Archer. Tremendous weather up ahead and out of the rest of the week. We have a high-pressure system over Lake Superior now. This could be dropping southeast. We're right over the mountain state here early Thursday. And then it's going to eventually work its way out into the Atlantic by Friday afternoon. This is a 40-inch wonderful weather. Eventually a cold front for today. Partly sunny, high temperature 78. Tonight, fair at 50. Now tomorrow, we will be mostly sunny up to 81. On chance for Thursday morning, 52 again. Nice and cool. Then up to a sunny 85 in the afternoon. The next chance of a shower will be Saturday. I'm meteorologist Alan Archer here at the Weather Station, 97.5 WQBE.

0: Brett Young on 97.5 WQBE. I'm excited. Tell you why. This Saturday, WQBE is working with the town of Eleanor and Invent to bring you the free family movie night in Eleanor. It's our first one of the summer. This Saturday, we're going to set up at the GW Middle School baseball field after dark. 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We'll bring the giant three-story high movie screen thanks to the town of Eleanor and Invent. 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This Saturday night, what are we showing? Angels in the Outfield.
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He's from Morgantown. He's Charles Wesley Godwin. He's going to be at the Coliseum November 6th. 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

0: Kane Brown on 97.5 WQBE. Coming up, another No Talk triple play, including Jackson Dean's latest. Boy, it's real nice to hear something new from Jackson Dean. It's Make a Liar.
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97.5 WQBE and the Capital Flea Market have free gas cards for you again tomorrow morning on the Morning Air Show. 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
2: Good afternoon. I'm meteorologist Alan Archer. This afternoon, we're calling it partly cloudy with a 15% chance of just an isolated shower possible, a high temperature of 80. Tonight's skies are clear and cooler. Look at this. Fair weather system building right over us. Overnight low tonight, 50. For tomorrow, sunshine, lower humidities, and today yet a high of 82. Thursday, we're up to a sunny 85. And Friday, partly sunny high of 88. I'm meteorologist Alan Archer at the weather station, 97.5 WQ. QBE.

0: 97.5 WQBE. I am Billy Brown. Look forward to seeing you this Thursday morning. Grand opening of Goodwill on Patrick Street. Yeah, you know the old Drug Emporium location? It's huge. All kinds of savings and great stuff there at the Goodwill on Patrick Street. Be there 9 a.m. to 11. I think we're going to cut the ribbon right there at 9 o'clock. The grand opening of the Goodwill on Patrick Street, the old Drug Emporium building. 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

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Loving this Tuesday sunny afternoon. 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

0: 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Coming up, another No Talk Triple Play, including the latest release from our 2026 ACM Female Artist of the Year, who's on fire right now, Ella Langley.
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Ella Langley's latest, featuring Morgan Wallen. 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What's happening this weekend? I'll tell you after Locad.

0: Speaking of hometowns on 97.5 WQBE, together with the town of Eleanor, and we're working with Invent, bringing you family movie nights to Eleanor starting this Saturday, June 6th. And yes, they're free. This Saturday, we're going to be set up there at the GW Middle School baseball field after dark. 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We're going to be showing Angels in the Outfield.
1: All he has to do is believe.
0: Don't miss it. 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
4: Good afternoon, I'm meteorologist Alan Archer. This afternoon, we're calling it partly cloudy with a 15% chance of just an isolated shower possible, a high temperature of 80. Tonight's skies are clear and cooler. Look at this fair weather system building right over us. Overnight low tonight, 50. For tomorrow, sunshine, lower humidities than today, yet a high of 82. Thursday, we're up to a sunny 85. And Friday, partly sunny, high of 88. I'm meteorologist Alan Archer at the weather station, 97.5 WQBE.

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1: Okay, well, this one time?
0: What?
1: At band camp?
0: No, I don't want to talk about band camp, but I did want to tell you about a guy who grew up in Morgantown, Charles Wesley Godwin. He really had no aspiration for pursuing a music career when he was in his 20s. He actually spent a lot of time trying to make the football team for WVU, wanted to be a Mountaineer football player. Yeah, well, it didn't work out. He explains it by saying that it was like the first dream that died. Well, you know, unanswered prayers, right? Well, in 2011, he was watching the Grammys, and it inspired him to pick up the guitar and start learning how to play it and write songs. So he's been touring, got a great song with Luke Combs, Better That Way, maybe you've heard it. Give you a chance to win concert tickets to see Charles Wesley Godwin November 6th at the Coliseum sometime before 6. From your country concert leader, 97.5 WQBE.
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1: Thanks, sir. Interstates look pretty good as we get ready to head home. You got two crashes. Both of them have injuries. 7th Avenue and 26th Street down in North Charleston and the 3500 block of McCorkle in Kanawha City. So avoid those areas if you can. Rest of everything else, wide open, looking good. 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

having fun yet? Oh, you took off. You're in the sun? All right, turn so you don't burn. Beautiful. Sunny, mid to upper 70s with WQBE.

ain't a bad life. How about a chance to win Parker McCollum concert tickets for August 20th in Huntington? Noon to 2 tomorrow, stop by the Go Mart in St. Albans. Good luck from Go Mart and WQBE.

0: What time zone am I on? What country am I in?
1: It doesn't matter. It's 5 o'clock somewhere.
0: It's always on 5 in Margaritaville, come to think of it.
1: Yeah, I heard that.
0: You've been there, haven't you?
1: Yes, sir.
0: I've seen your boat there.

0: Kane Brown on 97.5 WQBE. Coming up, another No Talk triple play, including the band Perry's latest release, Psychological. Going to kick it all off with Brantley Gilbert after we tell you about free gas cards that you can try and win from the Morning Air Show and the Capital Flea Market. And also, we're going to check in with Bob Hamilton and see what's happening with traffic around town next on 97.5.
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8: Thank you, singing people. You got that one crash we told you about, 7th Avenue, 26th Street in North Charleston. And you've got a tree down up Mammoth, Kelly's Creek Road and Pansy Lane. Tree all the way across the roadway there. The rest of the valley, including 64 westbound, looking good so far. We'll keep you updated with everything from the traffic center at 97.5 WQBE.

0: 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The band Perry wrapped up the No Talk Triple Play on 97.5 WQBE. Well, school's out, right? Or is it? No? The teachers are still working. I don't know that there's any schools still in, but I know that teachers are working this week. It's time to get out there and enjoy this sunshine. Get ready for the Putnam County Fair. Oh, I can't wait for this. July 10th through the 18th in Eleanor. Drew Baldridge is going to close it out on the 18th. Just $15 gets you into the Putnam County Fair. Kids can ride all day. Entertainment is included. All that entertainment. You can get complete fair info right now at PutnamCountyFairWV.com. Can't wait to see you out there. You and the whole fam this July 10th through the 18th in Eleanor. Putnam County Fair with WQBE.
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3: My name is Whitney Allen, and I'm a widow. 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
6: Good afternoon, I'm meteorologist Alan Archer. This afternoon, we're calling it partly cloudy with a 15% chance of just an isolated shower possible, a high temperature of 80. Tonight's skies are clear and cooler. Look at this fair weather system building right over us. Overnight low tonight, 50. For tomorrow, sunshine, lower humidities than today, yet a high of 82. Thursday, we're up to a sunny 85. And Friday, partly sunny, high of 88. I'm meteorologist Alan Archer at the weather station, 97.5 WQBE.

I miss Mayberry too. Rascal Flatts on 97.5 WQBE. Baseball fans, I love you. How about them Mountaineers? World champion. No, I don't know if that's what it is. I know it took 10 innings. Oh, yeah, they were into extra innings. Or at least one extra inning, right? 6-5 over the Kentucky Wildcats. Yeah, Mountaineers, what are they like? Ranked 16th or seed 16 or something? Got 16 by the name of it. 43-15. I think they're going to be on ESPN2.

0: Friday at noon. And they're playing Cal Poly Mustangs. Hmm. All right.
1: Good luck, Mountaineers.
0: Keep up the great work. Going to give you a chance to win concert tickets for Charles Wesley Godwin before 6. I'll tell you what, I'd do it before 5:30.
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5: Thank you, singing people. You got that one crash we've been telling you about. 7th Avenue, 26th Street down in North Charleston. Injuries in that, so they're still working with it. No problems on the interstates anywhere. They are busy westbound 64, especially right around Oakwood in the split, but not anything we don't see every day. So we're looking good there. We'll keep you updated with everything from the traffic center at 97.5 WQBE.

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1: Head of Homeland Security is back on Capitol Hill. Lisa Brady, Fox News.
2: At your confirmation hearing, you did promise that you would get DHS out of the headlines. We took you at your word, but nothing has really gotten better.
1: Connecticut Senator Chris Murphy among the Democrats taking issue with the treatment of immigrants, especially at Delaney Hall in New Jersey. That detention center in Newark, the latest flashpoint over ICE operations. Murphy says laws are being broken.
3: We're enforcing the laws that Congress did pass. That's reckless. When you start saying it's unconstitutional, what's unconstitutional that we're doing? We swore to uphold the Constitution just like you swore to uphold the Constitution.
1: Secretary Mark Wayne Mullen also pointing to recent inspections of Delaney Hall by New Jersey health officials. But the state and the city of Newark have filed a lawsuit claiming they're not getting full access. Acting U.S. Attorney General Todd Blanche just confirming the Trump administration is scrapping plans to create a nearly $1.8 billion fund meant to compensate people claiming they've been targeted in political prosecutions. That fund has been facing bipartisan criticism and challenges in court. President Trump accepts an invitation to a rescheduled dinner for the White House Correspondents Association after an April event was cut short by the shooting at a Secret Service checkpoint in the Washington Hilton Hotel.
4: The WHCA says it will not allow an act of violence to have the last word. In a social media post, President Trump calls the announcement a sign of strength and fortitude and says he has accepted an invitation from the association's president to speak. He says the event will be at the Waldorf Astoria, a hotel once owned by the Trump Organization. WHCA President Weijia Zhang says the rescheduled dinner will feature significantly enhanced safety measures and will be a more intimate gathering.
1: Fox's Jared Halpern at the White House. That rescheduled dinner is set for July 24th. 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
5: Good afternoon, I'm meteorologist Alan Archer. This afternoon, we're calling it partly cloudy with a 15% chance of just an isolated shower possible, a high temperature of 80. Tonight's skies are clear and cooler. Look at this fair weather system building right over us. Overnight low tonight, 50. For tomorrow, sunshine, lower humidities than today, yet a high of 82. Thursday, we're up to a sunny 85. And Friday, partly sunny high of 88. I'm meteorologist Alan Archer at the weather station, 97.5 WQBE.
6: Thank you, weatherman. I'm Bob Hamilton in the traffic center for WQBE. Got a lot of traffic, 64 westbound around the split and Oakwood. Not anything that's causing big problems. You got one crash, 7th Avenue, 26th Street in North Charleston. They've been on that for a while, but there's some pretty bad injuries, so it is going to be a little while longer. The rest of the valley looking good. We'll keep you updated with everything here in the traffic center at 97.5 WQBE.

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Workday's done. 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

0: Yeah. Lone Star on 97.5 WQBE. Coming up, another No Talk Triple Play, including Nate Smith after midnight. Oh, but if you call the number 20 now, 304-344-9700 or toll free 800-222-3697. I'll hook you up with a couple of tickets to see Charles Wesley Godwin at the Charleston Coliseum November 6th. That's Friday, November 6th. Tickets are on sale. He's from Morgantown and he is lighting the country up right now. Maybe you've heard that song Better That Way with Luke Combs. Oh, they sound good together too. 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

0: Wrapping up the No Talk Triple Play on 97.5 WQBE. I am Billy Brown. Who are you?
1: William Parsons.
0: William, what's 5 times 4?
1: 20.
0: That's you. Caller number 20. William, you did it, buddy.
1: All right.
0: 2 tickets to see Charles Wesley Godwin at the Charleston Coliseum Friday, November 6th. Tickets are on sale. Have you heard his song with Luke Combs, Better That Way?
1: Yes, I have.
0: What you think?
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0: This guy's got potential. Coming out of Morgantown. 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Going to see Charles Wesley Godwin Friday, November 6th at the Charleston Coliseum. 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

0: 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Can't wait to hear him do it live August 21st at the Coliseum and Convention Center. 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William Parsons, he picked up a couple of tickets to see Charles Wesley Godwin. You get another chance to do that. Oh, don't tell me. I know. I'll give you that chance again tomorrow afternoon. All right. Definitely keep listening to 97.5 WQBE. You never know when you get a chance to win free concert tickets.
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1: I'm meteorologist Alan Archer. So we take a look at our adaptive radar. Showers and storms are active over the eastern part of the state. Isolated rain showers in the northern part of West Virginia. Tonight's skies are clear and cooler. Look at this. Fair weather system building right over us. Overnight low tonight, 50. 50 degrees tonight. For tomorrow, sunshine, lower humidities than today, yet a high of 82. Thursday, we're up to a sunny 85. And Friday, partly sunny, high of 88. I'm meteorologist Alan Archer at the weather station, 97.5 WQBE.

0: Love and Theft on 97.5 WQPE. Yeah! William Parsons picked up some concert tickets for Charles Wesley Godwin. You'll get another chance to do that tomorrow morning with the Morning Air Show. They also have free gas cards. Oh, my. 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We got to spread the wealth or the joy tomorrow morning with the Morning Air Show on 97.5 WQBE.
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5: Thank you, singing people. Highways look good. No recent crashes. No big delays. They've been working with that crash down North Charleston, but the roadway is open again. And the 64 westbound traffic still is pretty heavy, but it's moving smoothly with no problem spots anywhere. So we'll keep you updated with everything as necessary here in the traffic center at 97.5 WQBE.

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0: Today's country and your 24 karat favorites. 97.5 WQBE coming up. Another No Talk triple play, including Never Coming Back. That's from Flatland Cavalry. Try and say that three times. Or do we mispronounce it? I always mispronounce. I normally say Calvary. I put the L before the V, but it's Cavalry. Kind of like when you try to say Chipotle, and we always say Chipotle. Get that L before the T. Okay, well, Flatland Cavalry. Never Coming Back. We'll kick off the No Talk triple play with Bailey Zimmerman next.
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2: In Huntington Church yesterday morning, a preacher said, anyone with special needs who wants to be prayed over, please come forward to the front by the altar. With that, Leroy got in line. And when it was his turn, the preacher said, Leroy, what do you want me to pray about for you? Leroy said, preacher, I need you to pray for help with my hearing. The preacher put one finger of one hand on Leroy's ear, placed his other hand on top of Leroy's head, and then prayed and prayed and prayed. He prayed a blue streak for Leroy, and the whole congregation joined in with great enthusiasm. After a few minutes, the preacher removed his hand, stood

0: back and said, "Leroy, how's your hearing now?" Leroy answered, "Well, I don't know. It ain't until Thursday."
1: I'm John Morgan of Morgan & Morgan.

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5: I'm meteorologist Alan Archer. So we take a look at our adaptive radar. Showers and storms are active over the eastern part of the state. Isolated rain showers in the northern part of West Virginia. Tonight's skies are clear and cooler. Look at this fairweather system building right over us. Overnight low tonight, 50 degrees tonight. For tomorrow, sunshine, lower humidities than today, yet a high of 82. Thursday, we're up to a sunny 85. And Friday, partly sunny, high of 88. I'm meteorologist Alan Archer at the weather station, 97.5 WQBE.

0: I kissed a girl once and I liked it. That's not that song. Oh, Keith Urban on 97.5 WQBE. I am Billy Brown. God bless you. Thank you so much for listening this afternoon. I hope you have a wonderful evening with your family, your friends. Murph, Jason Murphy, who has concert tickets for you to try and win tonight after 7 with 97.5 WQBE.
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7.5 WQB. Well, the cost of gas is, well, through the roof. We want to give you some more free gas cards. Your chance to win coming up tomorrow morning. You can

0: Flags. We got James McMurtry tickets coming up before 10 o'clock once again tonight with your WQB Night Show and the Touch Tones. So when you hear the Touch Tones, we call her 20. We'll send you to his big show, which is coming up here in just a couple of weeks in this month of June at the Coliseum. But before we get there, let's get them phones going. On this day in country music history, back in 1986, his country legend released his debut studio album, Storms of Life, which went on to peak at number one on the U.S. country charts. 1986, who we thinking about? 304-344-9700, toll free, 800-222-3697. Good luck.
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0: Podcast coming up next, but first, trying to get a winner here on this day in country music history. Back in the year of 1986, this country legend released his debut studio album, Storms of Life. Who are we talking about on a Tuesday night? Hello.
1: Hey, buddy, it was Randy Travis.
0: Thank you. Yep, Randy Travis, 1986, Storms of Life went to peak at number one on the country charts. Yes, sir.
1: Can't believe that song is that old. I thought that was a 90s song or something, but that's a good song.
0: Brother, we're getting old, man. That's the problem.
1: We are.
0: We're getting old.
2: What can

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4: I'm meteorologist Alan Archer. So we take a look at our Doppler radar. Showers and storms are active over the eastern part of the state. Isolated rain showers in the northern part of West Virginia. Tonight's skies are clear and cooler. Look at this fair weather system building right over us. Overnight low tonight, 50. 50 degrees tonight. For tomorrow, sunshine, lower humidities than today, yet a high of 82. Thursday, we're up to a sunny 85. And Friday, partly sunny, high of 88. I'm meteorologist Alan Archer at the weather station, 97.5 WQBE.

0: 97.5 to QBE, the great Shania Twain. Speaking of great, 96-year-old Clint Eastwood is in the news. Is he retired? His son Kyle said he is in an interview from November of last year. That's been circulating this week. Now, Clint's last movie was 2024's Juror Number 2, which go check out. It's a pretty good movie. But if it is the end for Clint, what a career he's had.
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